you do what they told you. 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
1: Thank you for joining us on Playlist Junkie, where every week we play an hour of music with a theme. I'm your host, Sam Hendel, and tonight we're doing week two of Songs from Guitar Hero, the revolutionary video game platform that let fans turn into rock stars from the comfort of their own living rooms. Last week, we played songs from the original Guitar Hero, and today we're moving on to Guitar Hero 2, with all songs played in the game's tiers from easiest to hardest. We start with the first tier, Opening Licks, and a song that was only available on the Xbox version of Guitar Hero 2. Here's the 1994 one-hit wonder, Toadies with Possum Kingdom.

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From the second tier, Amp Warmers, that was Nirvana with Heart-Shaped Box, the lead single from their final studio album, In Utero. Before that, from Opening Licks, Danzig with Mother. Now we move up to the third tier, titled String Snappers, and the lead single from the Foo Fighters' 1997 album, The Color and the Shape. Here's Foo Fighters with Monkey Wrench.

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Now you do what they told you. Now you do what they told you. Now you do what they told you.

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Now you do what they told you. Now you do what they told you. Now you do what they told you.

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We've been climbing through the middle tiers of the game, from the fifth tier, Return of the Shred, that was Rage Against the Machine with Killing in the Name. Before that, from the fourth tier, Thrash and Burn, Warrant with Cherry Pie, the title track of their 1990 album, and from String Snappers, Alice in Chains with Them Bones, the opening track of Dirt. We're staying in Return of the Shred with a song from Aerosmith's 1976 album Rocks. Here's Aerosmith with Last Child.

Thank you for joining us on Playlist Junkie. Tonight, we've been playing songs from Guitar Hero 2, from easiest to hardest of the game's tiers. From the 7th tier Furious Fretwork, that was Rush with YYZ, an instrumental name for the airport code of Toronto's Pearson Airport. Its opening rhythm taps out YYZ in Morse code. Before that, from the 6th tier Relentless Riffs, Iron Maiden with The Trooper, and Heart with Crazy on You, from their 1976 debut Dreamboat Annie. We close with the 8th and hardest tier, titled Face Melters, and the song that serves as the game's final encore. Tune in next week for another great episode of Playlist Junkie. Here's Lynyrd Skynyrd with Freebird.

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0: This weekend, 94.3 The Shark is taking you back to the decade when distortion and dissatisfaction were the name of the game. 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
13: This is kind of

Ivan Moody from the one, the only Five Finger Death Punch. Our new album, Legacy, out now. It's time. Get yours. This is the newest single, Nails in the Coffin. 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
1: It's a pretty quiet start to your Columbus Day morning commute. No delays on the LIE, the northern state, or the southern state. No overnight road work out there, so all lanes are open on all the main roads. The Cross Island has a little bit of volume northbound heading towards the Long Island Expressway. The Meadowbrook, the Wantagh, the Seaford Oyster Bay, and Saxco's look good. The Long Island Railroad is running on or close. If you have a traffic tip, call 955-NEWS. I'm John Lynch with Long Island Traffic.
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5: No major delays or slowdowns so far this morning. You look good on the LIE, Northern State and Southern State. No overnight road work out there. On the Long Island Railroad, there's some scattered delays on the Babylon branch. I'm John Lynch with Long Island Traffic.
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5: Really quiet out there right now. No major delays or slowdowns. You look good on the Long Island Expressway, the Northern State and the Southern State. Columbus Day today, so a lot of people do have the day off, so we should see a lighter than normal commute. The Cross Island has a little bit of volume northbound heading towards the Long Island Expressway. The Meadowbrook, the Wantagh, the Seaford Oyster Bay, and Sagticos all look pretty good. Over on the Long Island Railroad, there is some scattered delays on the Babylon branch. I'm John Lynch with Long Island Traffic.
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1: And AJ.
0: Known to cause ulcers and hemorrhoids to whichever you're prone. Now say this a good way.
1: Chaz and AJ.
0: You may even win $100 or a goose from the duck.
2: Hey, hey, hey, hey,
3: 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Chaz and AJ News.
4: Ah, so it's Monday.
5: Yep.
4: It's Columbus Day. Do people have off today?
5: A lot of places are closed today.
4: Schools?
5: Yeah, schools.
4: Banks.
5: The post office, I think,
4: post
5: also.
4: Post office?
5: Let's see, who's open? Who's open?
6: The state?
5: Who's open? Who's open?
4: The state government?
5: Right. Are they really there, though?
4: Right. So they don't have to walk to their laptop in their pajamas today.
5: Exactly. Let's see, who's open on Columbus Day? Who's closed, more like it? Who's closed?
4: Anyway, the street seemed pretty quiet as I was driving in.
5: Yeah, a little too quiet.
4: A little too quiet. Well, good for you if you're sleeping in.
5: Seriously. Wake up!
4: Well, if you're sleeping in, you don't know we're talking to you right now.
5: Really, you have no idea. This is just a bad dream. Ooh.
6: Missing out.
5: Yeah.
4: The commanders had complete command of nothing.
5: Nothing, no command.
4: Definitely not the Giants.
5: Nothing!
4: Cool. All right, so seconds left in overtime. They're tied at 27 with the Giants. They're in field goal range. No timeouts. Easy.
5: Yeah.
4: Kick a field goal, win the game.
5: Done, done.
4: Okay, yep. Let's take a listen to what happened.
7: What's up?
8: Daniels. Yeah, he's not passing the ball.
7: Okay, yeah. Now they don't have a timeout. What are they doing? They're not going to be able to get this out of time. It's going to run out of them. The clock ran out as Daniels ran the ball. And Scadam, who says, I'll take the tie and get out of town.
9: It was just supposed to be you go, you take a knee, set up, clock, and then get out of there. They didn't do that. They're spending all this time dancing around.
7: I wonder
9: all
7: if
9: the receivers are gone downfield, and they don't recognize. They need to get back.
7: Did he think he had a timeout?
9: Oh, my goodness. See, from there, they had plenty of time. No one recognizes the situation. John Bates is trying to yell at everyone, get back, get back. It's too late. Wow.
7: And look at the Giants. Look at the Giants. And he.
0: When you have the booth people who have seen everything, saying, like, they're like, I can't believe the stupidity we're watching.
5: I don't know.
10: They're flummoxed.
0: Yeah, they don't know what to say.
5: Wow. I've never seen anything like it. What stupidity?
6: What are you
7: doing? The Giants, and he, yeah, that's worth throwing a headset over.
4: Oh, he smashed that headset.
5: Yeah.
4: Can you imagine that? You play a whole game against the Giants, which are, you know, they're not horrible.
5: No.
4: And you get to the point where it's you overtime. You've been struggling.
5: Yeah.
6: Hours.
4: Five quarters.
5: Yeah.
6: Yeah.
5: Now's your time.
4: You're at the final. Kick it. Just kick it.
5: All you got to do, kick
4: it and you win it. Kick.
5: Yep.
4: Wow. That's it's really unbelievable.
5: Someone like, got yelled at.
4: Well, like, who screwed that one up? The guy on the field? The quarterback? The play call? Like,
5: society.
6: Everybody.
4: Did someone think they had a timeout? And it's like, let's just try one downfield. But then you could get intercepted. And then, you know.
5: So many things would happen.
4: Right. Yeah. Just kick the ball.
5: Tell you what didn't happen. They didn't win.
4: By the way, the kicker's the least worked guy.
5: Yeah.
4: Wouldn't you want, like, hey, get out here.
5: Right. You've
4: been sitting the whole game.
5: Put that game down.
4: Yeah. Bring out that stupid leg.
5: Put the phone down. Get over here. Get over here. Get over here.
4: They're the skinniest non-football looking people on the planet.
5: Yeah. Like a twig.
4: Oh, my God. They just get hit a little bit, and they look like a broken sack of bones.
5: Yeah, they leave him there for a little while. Let him breathe. You'll
4: kick
5: be okay.
4: The freaking ball. Why is it the kicker saying, put me in?
5: Maybe he was yelling, hey! Hey!
6: Over here!
5: Look, kick!
4: So it ends in a tie now. So the Giants remain in first place. So good for them.
5: Yeah.
4: Makes me feel better about the Cowboys, though.
0: That's a total Dallas Cowboys move. At the end of a game. Very simple. One play, you win, and then Dak could be like, nah.
5: Right.
11: I'm going to just run here and lay down.
5: Right.
4: Yeah.
6: Dak did exactly this a couple years ago.
4: Right? He's had a million of these.
5: They found their playbook. Nice.
4: Last couple seconds, very easy win. Throw to the wrong guy, or don't throw it at all, or like look confused. It's like, no, this is,
5: football whatever. For dummies. Found in the garbage. There it is.
4: Yeah.
5: Yeah.
4: OK, Commanders stealing the Cowboys vibe. Friday, we heard the news. Mike Ditka dead at the age of 86. I think everyone remembers.
1: Yeah.
4: He brought the 1985 Chicago Bears to the Super Bowl, and they cleaned the Patriots' clock. It wasn't even close.
1: Scott Bears.
2: Still one of the most lopsided ever.
4: It was tough. I don't know why I was rooting for the Patriots, probably because they're the closer of the teams,
1: yeah.
4: You know?
1: Yeah.
4: That was tough.
1: Scott Bears. Scott Bears.
10: Long day.
4: Yep. Oh.
2: Not a lot to root for, even in highlights.
4: No.
2: It's like, oh, look, we made this tackle, and that's about it.
1: As long as you don't sing anymore.
12: We are the Bears.
4: And that was Jim McMahon, that was Refrigerator Perry, and who was the other guy?
1: I'm seeing him, but I can't.
4: Come on, the running back.
1: Yeah.
4: Wasn't it running back? And, like, don't they have a was it Peyton? No, Walter. Come on, help me here. There's a guy, they have an award after him now.
1: Right. Bears.
10: Yeah, Walter Payton is the Man of the Year award.
4: Walter Payton, right?
1: Yeah.
4: Is that the other guy?
2: Oh, yeah, he didn't score in that game at all. That was like the big storyline. They let Fridge run one in. I'm like, really?
4: Yeah.
2: You couldn't let this guy, like,
4: right.
2: We're in the Super Bowl. He's the best.
4: You can't give him the ball during the Super Bowl. Yeah. Yeah, those three guys, they were just incredible. Like, that refrigerator was really, he made a refrigerator look small.
1: He did.
4: There were times where he dragged like four guys down the field.
1: He played with a sandwich in his mouth.
4: Put the sandwich down! Is he still alive? Big guys like that usually don't last long.
1: I think he is.
4: Is he?
1: Yeah. Refrigerator Perry is still alive. Let me see here. I think he is. I haven't heard anything about him being buried.
4: Yeah.
10: They slim down a lot after, too. You'll see them like 2 years after they retired.
2: Like, there's only two options. You either add an entire 200-pound person or you go all the way down.
4: Yeah.
1: Yeah, he's still alive. He's 63 years old.
4: Wow.
1: Yep, and still a refrigerator.
4: All right, so we have a clip of Ditka talking about clips from his press conferences on Late Show with David Letterman in 1993.
13: Here's Mr. Ditka at the office.
14: See that? That's your IQ, buddy. Zero.
13: There you go.
14: I know I'm smarter than that.
15: Man, this is what it's all about. I mean, people are getting snot knocked out of them out there. That's a good football game, boy. I mean, I don't care what the score was. They beat us. It was still a good football game. The people were hitting each other. That's what this is all about.
16: You want to talk about football? You talk about it. If you think this is a soap opera, you're full of I got a great disposition, man. I'm a nice guy. I am really a nice guy. I really am.
15: Ah, shut up.
16: Yeah. Well, as you can see, my reputation has preceded me. I'm gonna see you
13: pull that on Sunday at NBC. Just go nuts.
15: I tell those guys delivering that pizza all the time. Shut up.
1: Shut up.
4: Yep, dead at 86.
1: Yeah.
4: Did anybody see? So you know, I had the creepy little elf in my phone.
1: Yes,
4: the dancing.
1: Yeah. What about him now?
4: He back? Well, he's still there.
1: Okay.
4: He still comes up now. Instead of every like third or fourth, he's like seventh, eighth.
1: Okay.
4: Yeah.
2: Still tiptoeing.
1: Yeah.
4: He's still tiptoeing in his Jordans. Some of the stuff is fun, you know, like tiptoeing through TJ Maxx after I killed the bathroom.
1: Right.
4: Some of this stuff, I'm like, I don't know where they come up with it.
1: Yeah.
4: But then Susan Dell, the wife of Dell Technologies founder Michael Dell, she was at the White House in the Oval Office doing something.
1: Uh-huh.
4: And the picture of her is now another one of these crazy memes invading my phone.
1: Yeah.
4: Has anyone seen this?
1: I told the story about it, yeah.
4: So you see the before picture of her, like, I don't know how many years ago, but she's beautiful.
1: Beautiful blonde, yeah.
4: And then now, like, what happened? What happened?
17: It's
4: what happened?
17: Scary.
10: Yeah.
4: So she became a meme over the weekend.
1: Yeah.
4: And all different, you know, but the internet could be very funny at times.
1: Yes.
4: This is like they roasted the occasion with her.
1: Right.
4: But then last night, they had the little elf and her together.
1: Nice.
4: And she
0: was creeping out the elf.
2: Oh, no.
0: The elf was like, whoa.
2: Out of here.
0: What is that?
2: Forget tiptoeing. I am sprinting away.
0: What happened to her, man?
1: The speculation she had work done. But
10: oh. Yeah, that's not speculation.
2: I don't think we need to speculate.
1: I'm guessing she... You know,
0: there's no speculation.
10: She got abducted.
0: She lost too much weight. Like, her nose doesn't even... It looks like they did... She had a nose job, but she was like, make me uglier.
1: Oh, my God, yeah.
10: No, cheek job.
1: Yeah. Mm. Don't worry. The little elf sneaks up on her and touches her. And she turned her. And he's dancing. He's like,
2: If you told me there was speculation that she, like, body invasion, I'd be like, yeah, right? I can see it.
0: Yeah, so something's wrong there. And it's weird that she has no friends to tell, like, no, her husband couldn't say, hey, hon, we need to.
1: Yeah, I can't talk.
0: Like, you need to talk to a therapist. Yep. Something's very wrong here.
1: Yep.
0: Why would a beautiful woman want to destroy how she looks? Yep. I can see if you have some kind of a, you know, disfigurement, you're in an accident.
1: Yeah, you want to fix it.
0: A nose issue, it's. You know,
1: right? But
0: like yours, I'm kidding.
1: I pay. I'm into one, so pay for it.
0: No, but I mean, you know, like if you wanted something fixed, but what happened?
1: Yeah,
0: what happened?
1: I mean, they actually have her in that meet with that girl in the haystacks and stuff like that, dressed in that guy's outfit.
0: Yeah. What happened to her?
1: No idea.
12: I think it starts with one thing, and then it's just like more and more and more and more. That's what you kind of see with. A lot of these
0: but don't you have
12: Hollywood.
0: A picture of your old self and say
1: fix me
0: wait a minute, this isn't really going right.
1: Yeah, I want to look like that one again.
0: She's an intelligent person. They're worth billions of dollars.
1: Yeah.
0: Billions. Like, how does... I see that. I'm completely confused.
1: Yeah.
12: A lot of it's the makeup, too. It's very harsh.
1: Yeah.
12: I think if she had a different makeup routine, maybe that might help a little.
10: No, it seems on purpose. Seems
2: it does seem purposeful. Like she chose this.
0: What, you think she wants to be frightening?
1: Maybe.
2: The makeup anyway, right? That's a choice.
1: Once we left alone. Bah!
0: Man, that was something. But last night when they paired her with the little elf, I was like, this is about as scary Halloween as you could get.
1: The chorus line pretty soon. Like, a whole bunch
0: he's a costume,
1: and
0: she's a costume.
1: Big time,
0: that's a great couple's costume.
1: Nice.
0: Now.
10: Peak internet.
2: AJ's right by the end of the month. It's going to be a whole line of people.
1: Join along. Yep.
0: All right, coming up, Dumbass News. What's worse, getting cut off by a work van or the complaint call that came in after?
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19: It's heavy northbound on the Sykes Coast near Exit 3. There's an accident there taking out a lane. The LIE has a little bit of volume westbound heading into Queens. The northern state looks good. So does the southern state. The Cross Island has some northbound delays heading up towards the Long Island Expressway. The Long Island Railroad is running on or close. I'm John Lynch with Long Island Traffic.
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0: Nice. All right, before we get to this phone call, I've been doing a deep dive here on Susan Doe.
1: Okay. What do you got?
0: It was a four-minute deep dive.
1: Gotcha.
10: Journalism.
1: Good diving.
0: That's right.
1: Good diving.
0: All right. I'm looking at her in 2008, and I'm looking at her in 2026, and it's two completely different people. But I've kind of narrowed down the changes, and most of them she can, this morning.
1: Right. Can remedy?
0: Change back.
1: Okay, cool.
0: Okay.
1: Like what? Bag overhead?
0: The bangs.
1: Okay. Yeah, bangs.
0: Okay.
1: Yeah.
0: Like the earlier pictures of her with her hair parted.
1: Yeah.
0: On the side. Beautiful.
1: Much better.
0: Yeah.
1: Okay.
0: The darkened around the eyes.
1: Yeah.
0: Mm-hmm. Something's going on there.
1: Yeah.
0: Like, I don't know why you need that heavy, heavy raccoon look.
1: Yeah, seriously. Yeah, I'm really tired look or possibly crackhead.
0: And she darkened her eyebrows.
1: Oh, yeah.
0: To where they're almost black.
1: Okay.
0: It's unnecessary.
1: Right.
0: And if you look back at the other pictures, her eyebrows would match her hair.
1: Yes.
0: These pictures, her eyebrows are cut. It looks like two caterpillars fell asleep right on her face.
1: I wake them up. Yes.
0: Yeah.
1: Bleach them.
0: And then there's just way too much weight loss.
1: Yeah.
0: That I would have the most fun with. It's like, wait, I have to gain weight?
1: Yeah, exactly. Right. Eat a sandwich. Here you go. Have some cheesecake.
0: And then I think the work that she had done by a plastic surgeon was her eyes now have this surprise look.
1: Oh.
0: Like they're pulled back.
1: Okay. Yeah.
0: Like she has normal eyes in the earlier pictures. Then all of a sudden she's like,
1: right.
0: What?
1: Right.
0: What? She constantly looks surprised.
1: She has that every day is a surprise party look.
0: Like, yeah. 18 cans of Red Bull.
1: Right, yeah.
0: What?
1: Like, I just got my Eversource bill.
0: What?
1: What?
12: That's what makes her look so scary.
1: Yeah.
0: The eyes are so open and black.
1: Yeah.
0: And the eyebrows.
1: Yeah.
0: There's not much of a, you know, like a slow, like, all right, this was 2008.
1: Yeah,
0: and
1: yeah.
0: And here we go. And then, yep.
1: Didn't blend
0: and she's
1: it.
0: Going down. It was almost like she woke up one day and was like.
1: They felt the clip. Felt the clip, yeah.
0: Like the potion wore off. Yeah.
1: Dun, dun, dun, dun, dun, dun, dun.
0: Right.
1: Beetlejuice, Beetlejuice.
0: Yeah. All right, let's get to this dumbass news story we have here for you this morning. What's worse, getting cut off by a work van? We all hate it. Then you see the number on the van, you're like, I'm calling.
1: You want to call it, yeah.
0: You son of a bitch.
1: How's my driving? I'll tell you.
10: Terrible.
0: Is that worse or the complaint call that came in?
1: Oh.
0: Let's go to the audio.
5: Man, y'all don't move this van out. Hey, man.
6: I'm sorry, what?
5: You don't see us right here. Like, y'all don't move this van out of the way at the damn stop sign. We've been here 20 minutes.
6: You're calling the office.
5: Can you please tell this truck with a tag? S-J-U-O. They've been in
0: here. Let's go back. AJ, I want you to start translating.
1: Okay.
0: All right. Here we go.
5: Hey, man, y'all don't move this van out. Hey, man.
1: I'm really hungry and I'm really stoned.
2: Maybe.
0: All right.
6: I'm sorry, what?
5: You don't see us right here. Like, I don't want to move this van out of the way at the damn stop sign. We've been here 20 minutes.
1: You don't see the reds like automotive vans?
0: I heard 20 minutes at the end.
1: Yeah.
0: What was the beginning of that?
2: He doesn't see us right here? Come on, man. We've been here 20 minutes.
10: Move this van.
2: Yeah.
6: You're calling the office.
5: Can you please tell this truck with a tag, S-J-U-O,
0: They've been at the damn stop sign for 20 minutes.
1: I just got, will you please tell that truck?
2: He read the whole tag, like this is their license plate.
1: Wow.
6: At what time?
5: At the stop sign for 20 minutes.
6: There's a car there?
5: With a blanket on.
1: That's my favorite. With the blanket on.
0: What's on?
1: With the blanket
0: blinker.
1: On. With the blinker on?
2: They're just parked at the stop sign?
1: Right.
2: With the blinker on.
10: 20 minutes.
1: So I'm glad he's not driving.
6: They're just parked there?
5: With the blanket on.
1: With the blanket on.
0: Wow.
1: Yeah.
10: This is Alabama.
1: He's subtitles.
2: Everybody in the car is laughing except him. He is taking this dead serious.
1: Oh, yeah.
2: He's like, nope, not playing.
1: Right.
5: With a blank on. Please tell Kyle to move.
0: What the hell? How many times are they out together?
1: Right.
0: And like he places an order for food, and then the person just looks at these guys like, what?
1: Right. What? Why is everything wrong?
0: Translation, please.
1: Right. Everything is wrong. Yeah.
10: I think I got him. I think I understand most of it.
0: Oh, really?
10: Yeah.
0: Okay. All right, Dan, you're up. Let's go.
2: All right, here we go.
5: Hey, man, if y'all don't move this van out, man.
10: If y'all don't move this van out the way, can you please move this van out of the way? He thinks he's calling the van.
0: Yeah. Holy cow.
2: Yeah.
1: Okay.
2: Yeah. Yep.
10: He thinks he's calling the number and he's getting the van.
5: You don't see us right here. Like, y'all don't move this van out of the way.
10: Do you see us? Can you move the van out of the way? He's calling the driver.
1: I heard the word Alamode in there. I heard Alamode in there.
10: No, that's out of the way.
1: Oh, okay.
2: Out the way. Oh, out the way.
0: Okay. Out the way.
1: All right.
5: You don't see us right here. Like, y'all don't move this van out of the way yet.
2: Move this van out the way.
10: Do you see? Do you not see us right here? Can you please move the van out of the way?
6: You're calling the office.
10: Yeah.
5: Can you please tell this truck with a tag? S-J-U-O. They've been at this.
2: Please call this truck and then he gives the tag.
1: With the tag. This is work.
10: Yeah. No, this is definitely some weed involved.
1: This is work.
10: Weed in Mississippi.
1: Seriously. Just.
0: Dan speaks weedanese.
1: I was going to say, check the van for a gas leak.
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4: 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I'm sorry. That was dumbass news. On the board next.
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19: Northbound on the Sex Ghost by Exit 3, they're still working on clearing out an earlier accident. No major delays on the northern state or the southern state. The Long Island Expressway is a little bit of westbound volume building up heading into Queens. The Cross Island is slow northbound heading towards the Long Island Expressway. The other roadways are moving well. No delays on the trains. The Long Island Railroad is running on or close. I'm John Lynch with Long Island Traffic.
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4: At these pictures of Susan Dell,
0: yeah, shoot your eye out.
4: And Dan, did you say that her husband tweeted? We don't know if it's true or not, but
0: he said she's more beautiful than she's ever been.
10: That's what I saw.
1: He's got to say that.
0: He's got to say that.
1: He's got to say that.
0: There's no way.
1: Yeah.
0: If he was given the choice of 2026 Susan Dell or 2008 Susan Dell, he'd say, I'm going with the 2026
1: and survive.
0: Halloween mask or, Susan Dell.
1: Right. Or keep what he's got down below. Yes. Yeah. She'll tear right off.
10: Yeah, but there's, if you don't have nothing nice to say, don't say anything at all.
1: What are you doing? Your Twix? Need a moment?
10: I'm going to let this pass.
0: Right. I mean, wow, she was so beautiful. And then now it's so frightening.
1: But it's fixable. Yeah. It's fixable.
10: That's what I mean by it's a choice.
1: They have so much money. It's fixable. You know, go for a couple of weekends, you know, a couple of weeks away and come back. Nice.
0: Wait, what'd you say? Go away for a couple of weeks and come back nice.
1: Come back nice, yeah.
0: Come back nice.
1: Go someplace, plastic surgery and whatnot. You know, get restful. And
0: I think the only thing I could see that she's done with her face is the eyes. Like they're too wide now. They're open to where it's like freakish.
1: Yeah.
0: You know, you see older pictures of her, and she has normal eyes. Her eyes sit normally.
1: Right.
0: Now it's almost like they're being pulled open.
1: Yeah. Like a doll, like a really bad, freaky doll.
0: It's scary.
1: I got one of her. It looks like, I don't know, she had Botox, what have you, but like I said, her the eyebrows definitely way too dark for her face, and her skin looks like almost doll-like, and she has this like smile paste on her face, like a really bad doll, like evil. Mm. Once the amulet falls off, she's off. You know?
0: All right, we're doing On the Board. It has nothing to do with what we're talking about here. it's the top makeout songs. 877-764-2535. Sam in Wilkett is doing the board today. Have you seen what we're talking about, this Susan Dell?
3: It's scary.
1: Yeah. Demi's yes.
3: I don't know. I mean, it kind of has something to do with what we're talking about. Would you make out with that right now? I don't think I would.
1: No.
3: Yeah.
1: Was there alcohol?
3: I know that's a lot of money, but I don't think so. Yeah.
1: Is it dark lights?
0: AJ would, because she's a billionaire.
1: Exactly right. I'm so cheap. I can be bought easily.
0: Yeah.
1: Yes.
3: Yeah, no, but look at those cheekbones in some of those photos. She's going to poke your eye out, my guy.
1: That's okay. I'm not going to look at
0: it. Do you think she had work on the cheekbones, or do you think it's just like a lot of weight loss?
3: I was kind of thinking that. She just looks incredibly skinny.
1: Yeah.
3: In my opinion.
1: Like a skeleton. Yeah.
3: Because, like, I'm looking at one picture right now, and she looks gorgeous. She's got, like, the silver sequin dress on, and she looks stunning. And then they have a picture of her that says like then and now.
1: Right.
3: And yikes.
0: Yikes. I mean,
3: that's yikes.
1: You want to hear yikes.
0: Why couldn't they? Can't someone tell her?
3: AJ, I don't know if there's any reversing that.
1: I see what you're looking at. The silver dress and her in the blue dress. Like, whoa.
3: Yeah.
1: Like night and day.
3: Yeah. That doesn't even, I wouldn't even think that's the same woman.
1: Yeah. Like, was there an accident? Yeah. Was there a chemical spill? What happened?
3: Something definitely went wrong.
1: Yeah.
0: Yeah. It's okay. So top makeout songs. I just can't get over it.
1: I think we killed the mood.
0: You know it's bad when there's an evil little elf in your phone and the picture of you scares it away.
1: The elf looks cuter in that video. The elf looks cuter. I'm like, you know what? The elf looks bad now. That's creepy.
0: The elf is not as scary.
1: Right.
0: All right. 877-764-2535. Lee.
8: Good morning, crew. How you doing?
0: Good,
8: morning,
0: thank you.
8: Hey, you got to figure. He's got to say she's beautiful. He doesn't want to lose half his money.
1: Exactly.
8: He ain't stupid, that's for sure.
0: No, he needs to help her, though. There's some issue there. Yeah. She's disfiguring herself.
1: Yeah.
8: The 2008 picture, she was gorgeous.
0: Gorgeous. Yes. I mean, Katie Couric, like, I mean, hotter than Katie Couric, but like in that, like, girl next door.
1: Yes, okay.
0: Look.
8: Right. Exactly. Yeah. Exactly. Right. But now, oh my God.
1: Right. Now it's a girl next door. Yeah.
8: She, wow. She doesn't need a mask. She doesn't need a mask for Halloween, that's for sure.
0: That's the two top running. There's three costumes in my mind.
1: Yeah,
0: now.
1: Yeah.
0: It's Krista Pike,
1: right?
0: The person they tried to kill and didn't kill.
1: Neil sold separately. Yes.
0: It's the little fairy in the tiptoeing in my Jordans.
1: Right. The elf
0: and her now.
1: Yeah.
0: Yeah.
1: In the lead.
8: Have a great day, guys.
0: All right. Thank you.
1: So.
0: All right. So no guess.
1: Yeah. Well, not thinking of making out right now.
0: Jose.
16: It's a little bit of a mood killer.
1: Yes.
0: Jose and
17: good morning,
12: Taz and AJ. I got a great song.
1: Okay.
12: 1979, Donna Summer, Hot Stuff.
1: Hot Stuff. Yeah, if, you're, if you're a prostitute.
16: Is that a good makeup song?
12: AJ.
1: You'd be worn out.
12: AJ, stop laughing at your own jokes. The other people got to laugh, not you.
1: Okay, thank you so much. By the way, take your hat out of your ass while you're at it.
2: Your hat?
1: Head out of your ass.
16: Head out of your ass. Not hat. Head.
1: Head, yes.
17: The hat got stuck.
12: As a comedian, you got to let the crowd laugh, not you laugh.
16: Jose, you're a comedian?
12: I'm a comedian part-time.
1: Right.
16: Oh, really? Where have you played?
12: I played at Mohegan Sun Wolfston.
16: Oh, like open mic night?
12: I was an opening DJ. It was my debut.
16: Oh, you're a DJ.
1: Okay, DJ.
16: And a comedian.
1: Right.
12: And a comedian.
16: So you were so bad being a DJ, it was funny?
1: And a lawyer.
12: I got a DJ that mixes while I, crack my jokes. But, in a comedian world.
16: So you hide your bad punchlines with music?
12: Not you laugh. Because if you laugh, you're trying to lead the crowd to laugh.
16: Yeah, okay.
17: AJ, I laughed.
12: Also,
17: screw this guy, I laughed.
1: So, make
16: that song. AJ's looking at me like, why are you still leaving this guy on the phone?
1: He's going to call three.
16: Hold it, everybody. Joel, shut up. Ruth?
17: Oh, I was just curious who he opened for at Mohegan Sun.
16: Yeah, who'd you open for?
12: Bill Stein out of California.
1: Bill Stein out of California.
16: Yeah, does it make him good because he's out of California?
1: Right, Bill Stein.
16: Bill Stein.
1: Comedian Bill Stein?
12: You ever hear of him? Bill
1: no,
12: Stein?
1: No.
16: No.
12: He does satire comedy.
16: I'm sure if I ask him, do you remember opening your opening act?
12: I
16: guess some weirdo. Made no sense. Play music.
1: There's Ben Stein.
12: No, Google him,
1: Jazz. AJ. Yeah,
12: Google him. It'll pop up.
1: Bill Stein is not there. There's Ben Stein.
12: Bill, Ben, they're all the same. One and the same.
2: Yikes. Something economics. Anyone?
12: Also, Jazz.
2: Anyone?
1: Bueller.
12: Bueller. I watched that Giant Commanders game. All the coaches.
16: Listen.
12: What
17: are we doing here?
16: I had to hang out.
10: What was the song?
1: What were we talking about again?
17: What was the guest?
1: Oh, the guest was Hot Stuff by Donna Summer.
17: Oh, not on the list.
1: Yes. Half hour later.
17: What happened?
1: Not on.
16: No way. Jose. No way. Jose, no way. All right, we're doing, I know if you're listening, you don't know what's happening. We don't either.
1: Yeah. I'm so confused.
16: We're doing the top makeout songs, 877-764-2535. Joey in Stratford.
18: I forgot. I just got so lost with that.
16: Yeah.
18: I know my guess now. I remember.
1: What is it?
18: It's kind of a funny one. Living on a Prayer by Bon Jovi.
1: Really?
16: Hmm.
1: Away.
18: Especially one part in it.
1: You're halfway there?
18: So we're halfway there.
1: Right.
18: Yep.
16: Yeah. That feeling.
1: Yes.
16: Like, we're getting very close here.
1: Right. Very close.
16: We're very close.
1: Hold on to what we got.
16: We're very close. Right. This could happen. Right. This might happen.
17: Any second now.
1: Take my hand.
16: Is that on the board?
17: It's not on the board.
16: All right, thank you.
18: Thank you, guys.
16: All right.
1: Whatever you're into. Is Christmas Shoes on there?
17: Ding, ding, ding, ding, ding.
1: Did I do it for you? Christmas Shoes? I like Christmas Shoes.
16: God.
1: Nothing says hot like Mama's Dying.
16: Hungry Man, who gave us the idea for this board. Yes. Hey.
20: How about Unchained Melody by the Righteous Brothers, like from Ghost?
16: You know,
1: just picturing you on a pottery wheel.
16: Yeah, that's right. It's a romantic song.
1: Yeah, I can't see making love to it. Yeah,
17: yeah. I go to depressed
1: out.
17: Every
1: making
17: time
1: out
17: I hear
1: rather, yeah.
16: Making out.
1: Yeah, either or.
16: It's different.
1: Yeah,
17: that makes me depressed.
16: Yeah,
1: right.
16: It's too romantic.
1: Yeah, Think about Sam Wheat.
16: Who?
20: All right.
1: That was a

0: The worst songs to make out to,
1: right?
0: That's why I've been married so long.
2: Well, good for you, man. Congratulations.
1: Yeah. I just picture middle of that poverty wheel is something of meat like they have when they're making gyros.
2: What?
1: You know,
2: stop laughing at your own jokes. Didn't you hear Joel?
1: What are you, Jose?
2: What the hell?
1: That was Jose.
2: You laugh. By the way, Joel's not completely wrong.
1: Jose!
2: Whatever his name is. You end every sentence with a laugh. It's like your period.
1: I don't have periods.
2: Fine.
3: You tried not to do it.
1: I will work on that.
3: You tried not to do it.
1: I will work on that. I will work on that.
3: Oh, my God.
1: I will work on that.
3: That was hysterical. You tried not to do it, and you made it.
1: All right. Do not laugh at own jokes.
4: I can hear your body reject that over the phone.
3: At the end of every sentence.
1: Right. And his name is Jose.
2: Okay.
1: See, I didn't laugh.
3: You did right there.
1: No, I didn't smile. I smiled.
3: You went,
1: he laughed.
3: No, that you
1: was
3: did.
1: Him. No, that was him.
3: You did.
1: Let's
3: you
1: go went. To the videotape.
3: You went,
1: No. Went, that was him.
2: Okay. Oh, trust me. Okay. Phil will grab the audio.
5: I heard it.
1: I know you did. You're going to hear smack.
5: I didn't make
1: notice
5: you laugh.
1: No laugh.
2: Dan in Manchester.
6: Hey, good morning, everybody.
1: Hey,
6: I got it right.
1: What do you got?
6: Al Green, Let's Stay Together.
2: Oh, that's a good one.
1: What year is this?
4: That is a good one.
2: Is that on the board?
4: It is not on the board.
2: Not on the board.
6: Oh, okay. Thanks, guys.
4: It's a good one, though.
2: It's a good one.
1: Yeah.
2: It's good. All right, let's ask the ladies.
5: Let's go to.
1: Yeah, it'd be nice to hear.
2: April.
7: Good morning, guys.
2: Good morning.
1: Good morning.
7: How about Still Loving You by the Scorpions?
2: Oh.
1: The Scorpions, really?
2: That's
1: the antidote. Yeah. That's the antidote.
2: That song is so depressing.
1: Still loving you. Sorry, baby.
2: Oh.
8: Not on the board.
1: Actually, felt them both go back up again.
2: On the board?
4: It is not on the board.
1: I don't think it's anywhere, really.
4: Dang, I did not think this list was going to stump people this hard.
1: Yeah, seriously.
2: All right, April, thank you. Fish nipples.
9: Hey, everybody.
1: Morning.
9: I'm going to go with the Scorpions, too, but the Zoo.
1: The Zoo does it for you?
2: Oh, my God. All right, I'm not even addressing it. Get off the phone.
4: All right, can I just...
2: I would
4: say that a lot of these guys don't make out very much, huh?
2: All right. Top makeout songs. 877-764-2535. Chaz and AJ in the morning.

0: Chaz and AJ in the morning. We're doing On the Board. It's the top makeout songs. Sam is doing the board. We have not gotten one.
1: Nope.
0: We had a lot of laughs, though.
1: We did.
0: So we did. Jose from Shelton called in and said, AJ, you got to stop laughing at your own jokes.
1: Right, because he's a comedian.
0: Yeah.
1: For Bill Stein. That's
0: a whole nother avenue.
1: Yes.
0: But AJ said, okay, well, I'll stop. Right. We have audio. It's like your period.
1: I don't have periods.
0: That's you not laughing at your own joke.
2: Caught yourself.
1: I was thrusting.
0: I don't have periods.
1: It's not easy.
0: It's not easy.
1: Right. I'm going to break this habit. Maybe
0: you're going to break it.
1: Like positive reinforcement, like a shock buzzer or something. I don't know.
2: That's not positive.
1: Sorry, I'm hilarious. That was Phil, right?
2: Okay. Great jokes.
0: All right, let's go to the phones. Jim.
3: Hey, good morning, guys.
1: Good morning, Jim.
3: Great start to a Monday.
0: Thank you.
3: How about Lady from Styx?
1: As a makeout song.
0: That's a good opener. Doesn't it pick up?
1: It does.
0: Yeah?
1: Hopefully you do too.
0: It's very romantic.
1: Yeah.
0: On the board?
4: It is not on the board.
1: Wow.
3: Oh.
1: No lady, no Christmas shoes. What the hell kind of list is this?
4: I know. Sorry to disappoint, guys.
1: Is Baby Shark on there?
4: Ding, ding, ding. You got it. First one.
0: Hooter in Unionville.
1: It's Hooter?
5: Hello.
1: Hey, Hooter.
5: Good morning.
1: Morning to you, sir.
0: Morning.
5: I got, how about side two of Led Zeppelin 4?
1: Thank you, Fast Times Ridgemont High. It's Damone.
0: What is this?
1: Norris, Fast Times Ridgemont High, he says, whenever it comes down to making out, I want side two of Led Zeppelin 4. And then next thing you see,
5: I knew AJ would get it.
1: They're in the car and they're playing Kashmir. So that's the song.
5: Correct.
0: Kashmir is not Zeppelin 4.
1: Right.
0: Right?
6: He messes it up and they're not making out.
1: Yep.
0: Okay.
1: So, wrong all around.
0: So, not on the board.
5: That's what happens with Dick Blick.
1: This makes me really hot.
0: Oh, there's a laugh.
1: That was a cough.
0: All right. Thank you, Hooter. Ben. I'm sorry, let's go to Kenny.
7: Hey, good morning.
1: Hi, Kenny.
7: I'm a little late to the parade here, but I know it was makeout songs, right?
1: Yes.
4: Mm-hmm.
7: Yeah, what about Prince?
1: Which one?
7: Purple Rain.
0: Purple Rain, kind of sad. A little bit of parental abuse in
7: it. Exactly. Might get somebody in the mood.
1: Hey.
0: There's a song called Kiss, or right. There's a Little Red Corvette.
1: Right.
7: True.
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0: What's that?
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8: Song called Get Off.
1: A song called Get Off.
7: There you go.
1: That's later on.
0: Any of those songs on the board?
4: They are not on the board.
0: Wow, we might go a whole two breaks without getting one item on the board.
1: How about Jimmy Crack Corn on there?
4: Yes.
0: No,
1: I smiled to myself.
0: That's fine.
1: I smiled to myself.
0: You can be happy with yourself.
1: There you go.
0: All right. Pat yourself on the back.
1: Yay.
0: Yeah.
1: Okay.
0: Joe, the truck driver.
9: I got it, dude.
1: What do you got?
9: Ruined the construction on Route 8. It just, why are you ruining a perfect road and doing construction? Took the words right out of my mouth. Meatloaf.
0: I don't know what just happened there.
4: Is that a guess?
1: Yeah,
9: Route 8 is a nightmare. Coming in.
0: I know. It's been like that for a while.
1: Yeah.
9: But you're digging up a perfectly good road to put concrete down. It's a nightmare.
0: I don't know what's happening there.
1: Right, so.
9: Meatloaf. Took the words right out of my mouth. Meatloaf.
0: Is that a good sign to make out to? Took the words right out of my mouth.
9: No, you took the words right out of my mouth. I'm making out with you.
6: Must have been while
1: you were kissing me, yes.
0: Mm.
1: Yeah.
10: So how could that not be on the board? Well, first you make that, it out on me. It's the words right out of my mouth.
1: You get that hot summer night thing in the beginning part.
0: Well, I think it's more of a feel than it is of the, what the lyrics say.
1: Right, but
0: is that on the board?
10: Put the mountain.
11: It is not on the board.
1: Oh. Well, at least get Route 8.
2: Not really.
6: Half of it.
1: Gives you a feeling of making out.
0: Right, ka-dunk, ka-dunk,
1: ka-dunk, ka-dunk, ka-dunk.
2: Pieces.
1: Ka-dunk.
0: Yeah, and doesn't it
12: on a hot summer night.
0: It starts with this.
1: Yeah.
6: Super long.
12: To the wolf with the red rose. Will he offer me his mouth?
13: Yes.
12: Will he offer me his teeth?
13: Yes.
12: Will he offer me his jaws?
13: Yes.
1: So weird.
12: Will he offer me his hunger?
13: Yes.
6: This is the part where he goes, again. Yes.
1: Right.
12: Will he offer me his hunger?
13: Yes.
6: Yeah.
12: And will he starve without me?
13: Yes.
0: What the hell?
11: I ain't making out to that.
1: Seriously, yeah. He's not doing for anybody else?
2: Call the cops.
1: Oh, I'm ready to go right now.
11: I'm running.
1: I'm running.

0: Not on the board, correct?
1: Not on the board.
0: Gotcha. Oh, we got to get one.
2: Yes. Yes.
0: Mary?
3: Hey, good morning, everybody.
0: Hey.
2: Good morning.
3: Let's see. This is a tough list. Rain by Led Zeppelin.
2: Rain?
0: I'm just going to say no.
3: Rain.
0: let's just move on.
2: Don't even look. Right. Don't even look.
0: Thank you.
2: Yeah, we had enough rain.
0: Thank you, Mary.
2: Yeah, we're good. Thank you.
0: JR, where are you calling from?
4: Hey, how you doing, guys? In Babylon. How are you?
2: Hey, Babylon. How you doing?
0: What do you think?
4: How about Sexual Healing, like Marvin Gaye?
0: All right, we're getting somewhere. We're getting closer to the mark now.
2: Yes.
5: That's at least a classic.
2: To the pin, yeah.
0: Is that on the board?
1: It is not.
4: Wow.
2: I'm curious what's on this board.
0: Is there a Marvin Gaye song on the board?
1: There is not.
2: No. What a Big Tennis by Aerosmith on there.
1: I stuck with the rock songs. I tried.
2: Okay.
0: All right.
1: Yeah. I tried to respect it.
0: Mm. All right. Well, we're going to hear the whole list now because we didn't get any.
2: Nothing.
0: I normally say, what did we miss?
2: Right.
0: But and we just hear what we missed.
2: Missed everything.
0: But we missed everything.
2: Yeah. Shut up.
0: And I believe this is the first ever
2: that
0: this has happened.
2: Yeah.
0: So let's hear what we missed.
1: All right. So my first one, which might be my favorite, is Drive Me Wild by Joan Jett. Is This Love, Whitesnake.
2: Oh, I can see that.
1: Faithfully, Journey. And then another good one no one got, Waiting for a Girl Like You, Foreigner.
2: My dad loved that one.
1: Can't Fight This Feeling, REO Speedwagon. More Than a Feeling, Boston. In the Air Tonight, Phil Collins, which was my only wild card. Biggest Part of Me, Ambrosia. One of These Nights, The Eagles. And Beast of Burden, Rolling Stones.
2: Oh, wow. Yeah, oh, interesting.
1: Yeah.
2: Okay, I wrote this all down.
6: Make a playlist.
0: Good luck, AJ.
2: And I started in myself later.
0: All right.
2: Well, you got nothing.
6: Nobody's making up.
0: We didn't get one.
2: Yep. Life presumes.
0: But you have to agree. Some of these songs on here are very good.
2: Yeah.
5: Yes.
0: Very good. Yes.
2: Yes.
6: Yes. Yes.
0: All right, Sam, nice job. Thank you.
1: Of course. Have a great day, guys.
0: You too. All right, coming up, Pike is discharged from the hospital. Now what?
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9: It's a little slow northbound on the Sykes Ghost heading into exit 3, but they just cleared out the accident there, so things should start to clear out pretty quickly now. There's a little bit of volume on the LIE westbound at Glen Cove Road, a little slow both ways by the Queens line. The Northern State a little slow westbound heading into Queens. The Southern State is moving well. The Cross Island has northbound delays heading up towards the Long Island Expressway. The Long Island Railroad is running on or close. I'm John Lynch with Long Island Traffic.
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0: Our favorite death row lottery winner, Krista Pike, is now out of the hospital.
2: All right.
0: She was scheduled to be executed, but the execution failed. She's been released from the hospital. She returned to prison.
2: Oh, okay. Oh.
0: And, she tried to kill her. And
21: twice?
0: It didn't work.
2: Twice, yeah.
0: She woke up in the hospital, angry and confused.
2: Like a Saturday morning?
0: Shouldn't you be happy?
2: Yeah,
0: like,
2: you should be.
0: Just be happy.
2: Yeah.
0: You're alive.
2: Hey, I'm still alive. Maybe something's happening here. Yeah.
0: Problem.
2: Yes. Been redeemed.
0: That's funny. There's a lot of people in that prison who could have done that successfully, quickly, cheaply.
2: Yeah.
0: In fact, they're in jail for it.
2: Yeah. Exactly. They're good at it.
0: Yeah.
2: They've done it before.
0: I'm a professional. Give me a pen.
2: They have technique, exactly. Give me a shiv, and then, you know, quiet.
21: Is that a pillow?
2: Yeah.
21: I don't know. What can I do with that?
2: Right. But. How can I make this more effective?
21: Oh, duct tape.
2: Right. I put cans in it, yes.
21: A sock.
2: Right. Oh,
21: nice. Easy.
2: Exactly. Or just good old smash your head against the bars. Boom, done.
21: Well, that's violent.
2: It's
21: like, okay. You don't want it to be cruel or unusual.
2: Right.
21: No violence. Right. Just nice and soft. Pillow over the face.
2: Okay.
21: Sock in the mouth.
2: Right. That works.
21: Pen to the neck. A little violent, but quiet.
2: A little bit, yeah. But you put the pillow over the face.
21: Yeah.
2: No, like,
21: pen to the neck.
2: Exactly.
21: Pillow over the face.
2: Right.
22: I imagine it's got a high efficiency rate, though.
2: It sounds like that dance song.
21: Pillow.
2: Pen to the neck. Pillow to the face. Shut your down.
23: That's wild. Why Waterbury Hartford accidentally killed a girl?
2: Right.
23: It's like, this place can't kill her. Just send the Waterbury people there. They take care of her.
0: You know, you think about all the, you know, Gilgo Beach guy.
2: Yeah.
0: He's available.
2: He's like, put me in, coach.
0: Could you bring him over?
2: Put me in, coach.
0: Oh, my God. You probably get him to confess to more stuff.
2: Seriously.
0: And kill her at the same time.
2: Right. Just high-five him. He goes over the ropes.
0: That's like saying, hey, you want a snack?
2: Yeah. Right. Yeah.
0: No problem.
2: Right. Hey, how about one more job for us this time? Yeah.
23: Just shoot her.
2: Yeah.
0: A Tennessee judge ordered state officials to preserve all evidence related to the failed attempt to execute her.
2: Yeah.
0: So that just suggests that we're many, many years of litigation.
2: Yeah.
0: The governor has suspended all executions for the rest of the year. How many do they have scheduled?
2: Right. Everybody else
0: when
2: on,
0: they say all.
2: Everybody else on deck, yes.
0: They don't even have a number here. It's yeah. like the governor has suspended the three that were scheduled, the one that right. was scheduled, the one two.
2: Thinking about? Yeah.
0: Took all executions. How many?
2: Right.
23: Took 30 years to try her, right?
2: Seriously.
3: I say we stop her. We tattoo her. We hang her. Then we kill her.
22: Whoever was next is like, all right.
2: Yeah. Phew. Thank you.
22: Yeah.
0: I get to say Happy New Year one more time.
2: Right.
0: And when she was at the hospital, she was chained to her bed. They had three armed guards at the hospital.
2: Damn.
0: I don't blame them. It's right. like, well, that would be even more. What could be more embarrassing if she got away?
2: Right.
22: Oh, man.
3: She gnawed her own arm off, damn it.
22: That does seem like they're just following the train of like what's already happened. It's all been worst case.
0: I think she's going to get life in prison. I don't think they're going to kill her again.
2: Right.
0: Because, I mean, you can make a pretty good argument that that would be cruel to say, you know the thing we tried to do before?
2: Right, yeah.
23: Twice.
0: We're going to try again.
2: Well, they say third time's a charm.
0: Tomorrow's your day.
2: Yeah. You got to do at least one more time.
0: Yeah, I think she goes to life in prison. I think she escapes the bullet. Yep. Poor family of the victim. You know, the original victim.
2: Yeah.
0: Like, they thought it was over, and then it's like, oh, my God, are you kidding me? You guys screwed this up?
2: Yeah, closure was supposed to happen, did not happen.
22: Yeah. But if they try again, and she survives again?
0: Then I'll kill her. Yeah. I'll just hand me the pillow.
2: It says here they have 40 inmates on death row in Tennessee right now.
0: Wow.
2: 39 males and one female.
0: Okay, right. And... Well, how many were scheduled for the end of the year, does it say?
2: Yeah, well, they said that they scrubbed all of them, so I was trying to find the number.
0: I know.
2: I was trying to find the number.
0: But when I heard them saying all executions for the year have been suspended, I'm like, how many did they have?
2: Let me do a little deeper dive.
0: Don't mess around in Tennessee.
2: Yeah.
0: Should we do this as a phone subject here?
2: What you got?
0: What couldn't kill you?
2: What couldn't kill you?
0: And now, we don't want to hear like cancer after cancer, you know, and congratulations, by the way, if you fought cancer successfully.
2: You're a warrior.
0: AJ, people ask about you all the time.
2: Thank you, thank you.
0: I can't go anywhere without someone saying, how's your partner?
2: Oh, man, that's awesome. Saying, thanks so much.
0: Jennifer is fine. No, just kidding.
2: By the way, there are four executions scheduled for 2026.
0: Those four people hit the lottery.
2: Yep.
0: Yeah, like, you know, you had that uncle who was like, I don't know, had two heart attacks.
2: Or, right.
0: You know?
2: That friend who gets really bad at car accidents all the
0: car
2: time.
0: Car accident.
2: Yeah, me.
0: What couldn't kill you? 877-764-2535. I mean, she's got the best story, but, you know.
2: Yeah.
23: An execution.
0: A person hired to kill me.
2: Right.
0: A trained executioner.
2: Right, trained assassin.
0: Couldn't take me out.
2: Right.
22: Two attempts.
2: Right.
23: Apparently not trained.
0: What did you say? Were you in a car accident?
23: Oh, I've been in a couple where you're like, huh, all right.
2: Hey, he lived.
23: I made it through those.
0: Oh. Yeah. All right. Like they see if someone looked at the car, they'd say, whoever was in that didn't make it.
2: Right.
0: Wow.
2: And then Dan steps out.
23: Hey. Yep. Sitting
0: were
23: on
0: you,
23: the curb.
0: Were you driving?
23: Yeah. Yep.
0: What happened?
23: Well, I mean, two of them, I was a stupid 20-year-old. When I was 18, driving down those one-way roads that go to El Tigrasso Boulevard in New Haven, and I was racing this guy, and you go up and down these little hills.
2: Yeah.
23: And I was doing like 75 and came up to El Tigrasso.
2: Oh.
23: Went sideways, tried to cut it through the four lanes, hit those marble curbs.
2: Yeah.
23: Went up, hit a telephone pole, swung around, hit a tree, flipped, went down, and hit a Jersey barrier.
2: Wow.
0: Well, the telephone pole didn't stop you.
2: Seriously, right? He had several different attempts in there in one shot.
0: There was a lot of different things that couldn't stop me. He was going so fast.
2: Yeah, but the car buffed right out. It'd be fine.
0: Yeah.
23: No, there were no wheels then.
0: Really?
2: It became lawn art?
23: Yeah.
0: That was a flatbed.
2: Right.
23: Yeah, they just dragged it out of the...
2: Which end is which? Yeah.
0: And that was just one. You had another one?
23: We had a couple. Yeah.
2: Well, your insurance company loves you.
23: I was a stupid 20-year-old that kept buying fast cars.
2: Oh, yeah.
0: Wow. So, what happened the second time?
23: Similar thing. I was drifting through a park and
2: drift too far.
23: Yeah. Decided to drop it down into second gear and really give this one a go, and went right around and poof, right into a telephone pole.
2: You got single poles.
23: Telephone pole was like in my shins. It went through the whole engine.
0: Wow.
2: The country song. Telephone pole, my shins.
0: I wonder how many. So Dan's in the lead now. He's taking out two telephone poles.
2: Seriously, yeah.
0: The thing that couldn't kill you, 877-764-2535. Alan in Northford.
1: Hey, how are you guys?
0: Hey, how you doing?
1: Hey, I was 42 years old. I ended up in the hospital with congestive heart failure. I almost died. Lungs were full of blood clots.
0: Jeez.
1: They were making out my will and the whole nine yards. And
0: they were making out your will. You should be making out your will.
2: That's kind of tacky.
0: Right, let's see. Yeah.
2: James on his shoes.
1: They were making out my will.
2: Right. Are that chains wearing?
1: So anyway, I go for all this. I end up, I survive like miraculously. They have to put a pacemaker in me. And three or four months later, I'm back at work. I'm going to lunch. And this car comes screaming through the parking lot.
2: Was Dan driving?
1: Nails me. No, but you know who was driving? The guy who put my pacemaker in.
2: Really?
0: What?
2: Are you testing it out?
1: Yeah.
0: What, you owe him money?
2: Yeah, right, testing it out. Let me see if it works.
23: I am going to kill you.
0: Wait,
2: crap out of him.
0: Hold it. The guy that put in your pacemaker that saved your life came speeding towards you and almost killed you.
1: Yeah, he almost killed me going into, what is it called, in Orange there.
2: PlayStation?
1: Yeah, he almost killed me going to get a sandwich for lunch.
2: Oh, okay. Well, you know,
0: the sandwich. Guy who put the pacemaker.
2: Sandwich, yeah.
1: Yes.
23: Small world.
0: Isn't that insane?
2: Very, but luckily he can fix him. He can fix him, though.
23: Yeah.
0: So what, he came close to you? Did he hit your car?
2: What did he do?
0: You were crossing the street?
1: No, I was walking across the parking lot to Panera.
2: Okay.
1: And he came flying into this parking lot, and I stopped, and he slammed on the brakes, probably stopped about a foot from me.
2: Did he recognize you?
1: And I went over to give him hell, and he rolled down the window, and it was the guy who put the pacemaker in there.
2: Right. Did they want a sandwich?
0: Wow.
2: Well, he only has so much time before next surgery.
0: What a wild story that would have been if he killed you.
2: Right.
23: Testing his work.
0: It's like, I just saved him a month ago, and then I killed him in the parking lot of a Panera.
2: That's Iraq, yes.
23: By being reckless, like by being crazy.
2: Apparently his time was up.
23: Yeah.
0: That's insane.
2: Yo, that's wild.
23: Grim Reaper's got some.
2: Did you take the lunch?
1: No, he didn't even offer to pay for lunch.
2: He didn't offer. Like, wow, what a bastard, yeah.
1: No.
2: Boy, I think you saved somebody once and try and kill him.
0: Oh, my God. Wow. That is wild.
2: It was a killer sandwich.
0: That's a great call. I'm glad you're okay. You sound healthy.
2: Right.
1: Yeah, no, it was a miracle. I had a lot of people praying for me and very thankful.
2: See?
1: Every day is a gift. Live every day like it's a gift.
0: And, yeah. We forget that.
2: Yeah. I'm glad you're still here.
1: Yeah.
0: Who had the idea to, like, hey, we should write his will out?
1: Well, I don't want to say over the air.
0: Okay. You know, all right. But how did they do in that will? I'm guessing pretty good.
2: Hey, he owes me. Right. I paid for some drinks here.
1: I got nothing to leave anybody, so nobody got nothing.
2: Oh, okay.
1: Nobody got nothing. Anyway.
2: That's why it took so long.
0: Okay. Yeah. All right. Alan, thank you, man. Appreciate it.
1: All right. Thanks, guys.
2: Thank you.
0: Right. Talking about the woman in prison was supposed to be executed, survived, so we're asking you what couldn't kill you.
2: Right.
0: What didn't kill you. We're not looking for diseases.
2: No,
0: that's
2: no.
0: Congratulations. But,
2: yes. Yeah.
0: Santos.
4: Yeah, 2 years ago, I was in a motorcycle accident. It started raining, and my bike hit a tree, and I flew off 15 feet away from the bike.
0: My God.
4: Then a week later, I caught a stroke. And ended up in the hospital.
2: Damn.
0: Wait, let's go back to the motorcycle accident. So you flew 15 feet. What'd you land on?
4: I was on concrete.
2: Oh.
0: Oof. Fantastic. Did you have a helmet on?
4: No. I had a German helmet, but that thing cracked. I had like three.
0: What do you mean a German helmet? The one with the spike on top?
2: That kind of helmet, yeah.
4: No, it's something like that, but without the spike.
2: But yeah, okay. Yeah, spikeless, yeah.
0: Yeah, well, like the German World War II combat helmet.
2: Otherwise, it would have been a dart, like a lawn dart.
0: It'd be funny if I could be stuck in a wall.
2: Well, it landed right in the circle. It's awesome.
22: Call you thumbtack.
0: Wow. So then you survived that.
4: Yeah. Then after that, a week later, I got into a stroke.
0: Do you think one had to do with the other?
4: It had to do with the same thing.
0: Yeah.
2: Yeah, when I saw the bill for the bike.
4: I had three broken, three spots in my skull that was broken.
0: Oh.
4: My eardrums was broken. Damn. I was done.
2: Oof. And how are you now? Good?
4: Like I said, I'm lucky I was that I'm still alive.
2: Yeah.
0: That is amazing.
2: And you're good now, right?
4: Yeah, I'm good now.
2: Excellent.
4: This was 2 years ago.
2: Excellent.
0: Good.
2: Man. Good.
4: I'm better
2: now. Feel like that.
0: Good, good, good. All right, Santos, thank you.
2: Thank you, man.
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7: With the holiday today, it's really quiet on the roadways. The LIE is a little slow both ways over by the Queens Line. The northern state looks good. No delays on the southern state. The Cross Island has some delays northbound, heading up towards the Long Island Expressway. The Long Island Railroad is on or close. With your Long Island traffic, I'm John Lynch.
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30: 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Coming up on Dumbass News.
0: We're an hour and 10 minutes away from having a former porn star on.
2: Wow.
0: Lots to ask her.
2: Yes.
0: Right now we're talking about the dumb executioner who botched the execution attempt of Krista Pike.
2: Yep.
0: And now not only is she up and walking, but she's discharged from the hospital, back in prison.
2: Right, probably working at it.
0: So we asked you, what couldn't kill you?
2: Right.
0: 877-764-2535. Joe, the lumber guy.
10: Hey, good morning, gang. How are y'all doing?
0: Good, thanks.
10: So we'll dust off this tale. About 25 years ago, I got my ass pancaked into a loading dock by a door coming off of a railroad car.
2: Oh.
0: Those doors are not
10: let me tell
0: white.
10: You something.
2: Hey, how are you still here? Jeez.
10: So anywho, after all the confusion and the running around, they throw me in an ambulance, and the guy says, which hospital? I said, take me to Yale. He said, well, there's a traffic jam on the highway. I said, well, don't be asking me for directions, because all I can see is a ceiling of this goddamn,
2: right.
10: excuse me.
0: I love how they're talking to you.
2: Yeah. Let's talk about driving.
10: Not for anything, they roll me into Yale. I don't realize I'm in full trauma. They roll me in. There's four guys in surgical greens with masks in and the splash guards. They start cutting off my clothes. I said, whoa, what the hell's going on here? I said, who are you guys? And one of the doctors says, well, three of us are surgeons. One of us is a chaplain. I said, who's the chaplain? He says, I am, son. I said, well, I guess I don't need you to hell right now, do I?
2: Right.
10: But anyway, so.
2: You're dismissed, yes.
10: Calm down, tough guy. In we go. MRIs, whatever, and everything else. So. Broken clavicle, 8 broken ribs, 2 holes in my lung. Every organ I've got is bruised and bleeding. And the doctor says to me, oh, yeah, I found a tumor on your kidney. I said, well, what the hell? I'm here. He said, we can't do anything. He says, you got to come back for this. But anyway, so what doesn't kill you makes you stronger.
0: Right? Oh, my God. Man. A train car door fell on you.
2: Just one big Band-Aid.
10: Yep. Oh, yeah. But anyway.
0: You know, on a cartoon, that would be a hat with 2 shoes walking around the platform.
2: Exactly.
10: Oh, yeah, without a doubt. Yeah.
0: Oh, anyway, God.
10: All right, guys, enjoy.
0: Thank you.
2: Glad you're still here.
10: We'll see you.
0: Bye-bye. Yeah. Oh, my God. Can you imagine what that weighs?
2: Oh, thump. Yeah. Mm-hmm.
23: Oh. That's a bad day.
22: It's amazing to get out of that.
2: I'm picturing stars. I really was a young Frankenstein. Oh, listen very carefully. When the thing smashed against the face. Oh, listen very carefully. I need you to move the candle.
0: Yeah.
2: Wow.
0: My God.
23: Do you get a paycheck at least? You hope.
0: Right. You get paid for the whole day, right?
2: Right. I think lawsuit.
23: Yeah, lawsuit.
0: Lawsuit.
2: Yeah. The
23: train fell on you.
2: Damn straight.
0: It'd be funny if they docked you for the time you weren't there.
2: Imagine that, right? You took too long a lunch.
23: Yeah, right.
0: Dean?
12: Hey, good morning, everybody.
0: Hey.
2: Good morning.
12: Hey, so actually coming up on 3 years on the 30th, weather like this, got T-boned, spun out on some wet leaves during the rainstorm, woke up Danbury Hospital, in and out of consciousness. My wife's there. So they're trying to send me out. I'm too bad. So they got to send me up to the good place. And I'm bleeding out of my leg. Broke everything.
0: What's the good place?
2: Yale,
12: baby.
2: Gotcha.
0: Okay.
2: Yale, baby.
23: Not what.
12: So, you know, I broke everything except my right leg. My whole face, teeth came out of my mouth, like the whole 9 yards. Yeah, so they couldn't deal with me there. Sending me an ambulance, and since I'm bleeding, they're like, well, we might not make it. You know, we need to send some blood. And somebody there was like, no, we don't have blood. They're like, what do you mean we don't have blood? We're like, well, it's a 4-pack, and you know, we don't want to open that. He might not need the whole thing. And my wife nearly, her head nearly spun off her body. Like,
2: seriously.
12: Excuse me, my husband's not worth a 4-pack of blood.
2: Yeah, what are you saving it?
12: Yeah, yes. Yeah. So, well, a push came to shove, and I needed the pint of blood on
2: Get
12: the way
2: me
12: up,
2: that.
12: Or more two pints of blood on the way up. So I needed a 2-pack.
2: Yeah.
12: So if that decision wasn't made, if my wife wasn't there, I wouldn't be on the phone with you right now.
0: Can you imagine?
2: Wow. So
12: that hospital couldn't take me out.
2: Right.
0: Holy crap.
2: I pictured an ambulance with a trail of blood as it's going down the street.
0: Good pretty news, much. Bad news.
12: Pretty much.
2: Wow. Yeah.
0: Bad news, we lost the patient. Good news, we still have this 4-pack.
2: Right.
12: One pack. Exactly.
22: What's it there for if you're not going to use it?
0: Right? Yeah.
22: Use it.
2: Right, for company?
12: Oh, my gosh.
0: Right. Wow.
12: Wow. Yeah.
0: That's the whole thing. And whoever gave that blood,
2: yeah,
0: that's why they gave it.
2: Right, to save someone.
0: To save someone's life.
12: Well, it was for she was having a stroke over there, and the doctor came running out. Give him the blood. Give him the blood. You know, that kind of thing. So.
0: Oh, my God. Almost like the guy behind the deli. All right, give him the blood.
2: Go ahead.
23: Fine, we'll save your life.
2: Save for a special occasion. All right, lady. We'll do it this time only.
0: Yeah. All right, Dean. Glad you're still alive.
12: Thanks, I appreciate that.
2: Yeah.
12: So do I.
0: And tell your wife, good work.
2: Right.
12: Yes, I always do. Trust
2: me. Say, all right,
0: man, we'll see ya. Ed in Monroe.
1: Hey, guys. How are we doing?
0: Hey.
2: Morning.
1: I got down beat by a few, but we'll be quick. Can you hear me?
0: Yeah.
2: Yep. Waiting.
1: Okay. Sorry. Yep.
0: It's funny how after you say, I'll be quick, you waste time. But go ahead.
1: Sorry. But, yeah, just before I went in the Navy, we had our last hurrah.
0: Thank you for your service.
2: Thank you, sir.
1: Yep, no problem. And after we got forcefully ejected from the place after a while, coming back, I managed to wrap the Cougar XR7 around the telephone pole.
0: Oh.
1: Yeah. Cops are like, what? You guys are okay? Yeah, we're too drunk to be hurt.
2: Right. You bounce. You bounce, yeah.
0: There is something to that.
1: Yeah, pretty much. Then when I got out of boot camp, my friend came down to New York and picked me up. You know, we came back and hit all the bars on the way home, and he was showing off his new, what the hell did he have? He had, I'm drawing a blank on the muscle car right now.
0: That's okay.
1: He was whipping around, and he was had to be doing at least 60, 70 on this old country road. The road went left. It was uphill, and the road turned left, and the car didn't. It kept going straight up over, and that wrapped around a tree.
2: The same tree?
1: And I launched from the And I launched from the back seat out through the front windshield and took out the mirror.
2: Wow.
1: So I'm in uniform and blood everywhere, and we see a light up on the hill, and we like, all right. So we kind of stumble up there, and people are like, what the hell? Looked like something out of a horror movie.
2: Right.
1: Yeah, so they tried to arrest the Navy tried to arrest my friend for damaging government property.
2: Oh, wow. had a tree.
1: Another one was...
0: No, we're good.
2: Yeah.
0: Holy smokes.
2: Okay. You know, stranger.
0: AJ, I'm still mourning for this XR7.
2: The XR7 Cougar. What year?
1: Yeah, I know. That. I love that car.
2: Yeah. You put the X in XR7.
0: Yeah.
2: Yep.
1: Yes.
0: All right. Glad you made it. Holy smokes.
1: Enjoy your day, guys.
0: Hi. You too, brother. Appreciate it.
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14: There's delays on the LIE both ways by the Queens Line. The rest of the expressway looks pretty good. No delays on the northern state. The southern state is quiet. The Cross Island has some northbound delays heading up towards the Long Island Expressway. No major problems anywhere else this morning. Really quiet with the holiday today. No delays on the trains. The Long Island Railroad is running on or close. If you have a traffic tip, call 955 News. I'm John Lynch with Long Island Traffic.
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0: All right, an hour from now, a former porn star on. Going to tell us how she got in, how she got out.
2: Turn-ons.
0: Of the business.
2: Got your advice.
0: And before we go to Cornstalk Kelly, who has a really great story, and I thought we could jump off of it with We Were So Poor stories. Gotcha. I don't know if Kelly was poor, but the costume was very cheap.
2: Yes.
0: And then we'll talk about how poor we were.
2: Right.
0: Examples.
2: Exactly.
0: We got one guy on who, calling in from the last segment. Chris.
17: Good morning, guys.
2: Good morning.
17: When I was a kid, I grew up on Lake Bezek, and me and my buddy, we took one of the tubes out that you go tubing behind a boat. It's like a tube, and then it's got a wrap over it.
2: Yeah.
17: And we were out there, and we were playing, and my head got stuck underneath the tube between the wrap and the tube. And I started drowning in there, and I don't remember the rest. I woke up to a bunch of emergency workers around me, and I had drowned under. I was trapped underneath that tube, and I drowned.
2: Wow.
0: And did somebody pump the water out of you? Like,
17: yeah, got I got CPR the whole nine. Wow. I was 8 years old when this happened.
2: Did you see a light?
17: I only remember the first half of the story.
2: Gotcha.
0: So you remember being
17: there
0: on
17: was
0: a tube?
17: No light.
0: Right. So you remember?
17: I do remember. I remember being in the tube. I remember getting caught. I remember like flailing around and like I could not get out. And then I just remember waking up on the dock with a bunch of emergency workers around me.
2: A guy on top of you pumping you. That was a bad air. It was the good. That was the bad air. It was the good. Yeah. Ow.
17: Yeah, I still think about that sometimes, and it spooks me out. You know.
2: Right.
0: Yeah. I don't blame you.
2: Right.
0: So at some point, like one of your last memories has to be this. This is it.
2: Right. This is how it ends.
17: I remember the tube was red and orange, and I just remember, like, right in my face, seeing, like, bright red and orange. That was, like, the last thing I remember.
0: Mom.
2: Creepy.
17: My head just stuck between the fabric and the tube, and, like, it was all water under there, so I was breathing in the water.
0: Now, who were the people standing around when you awoke?
17: Hello?
0: Yeah.
2: Who are the folks who helped you?
17: Middlefield Fire Department, Ambulance Department. It was right on Lake Bezek in Middlefield.
2: Okay.
0: Holy smokes.
2: Right. Now, if your friend would have popped that tube, probably would have helped you a lot.
17: Yeah, well, I wish you were there that day, AJ.
2: Someone popped the tube!
0: All right, Chris. Thank you.
17: All right. You guys have a great day.
2: Right, you too. Glad you're still here.
0: We were talking about the things that couldn't kill you.
2: Yeah.
0: Now we're going to go to Cornstalk Kelly.
8: Hi, guys.
0: Hey, how you doing? So she called in last week. Tell us, so you guys weren't poor, right? Your parents were just cheap.
8: Yeah, they were just very smart with their money.
2: Right, so cheap, yeah.
0: Smart with their money.
2: Right,
0: okay.
2: Right.
0: That's how they would say it. Yes, that's cheap. One way of saying cheap.
2: Cheap, yes.
0: Okay.
2: Frugal.
8: Yes.
0: All right.
8: Yes, so I had these long, scratchy, stiff corn stalks tie-wrapped all around my, mind you, I was always a very chunky child,
2: right.
8: So they went way above my head. I just had a little space to see out. My arms were like about a foot away from my body because I couldn't put them down.
2: Everybody thought she was a tiki bar.
8: Yeah.
2: Light them up, light them up.
8: I couldn't even go up to the door because I couldn't bend my legs to get up the stairs.
2: Right. Just throw the candy down and cast in my mouth.
23: Like Ralphie from Idaho or something.
8: I was sick of grabbing me candy. Wow. So it was a long night, but it was fun.
2: Right.
0: Where did your parents get the corn stalks from?
8: I'm assuming we had them for decoration,
2: okay.
8: But I'm not sure exactly.
2: Right. It was that or
8: we've never had them since, ironically, so yeah. I don't know
2: right. How
8: that came about.
2: Either cornstalk or you're a staircase. Which one you want to be?
23: Carpet. You can be carpet.
2: Or a deck. You can be a deck.
0: And didn't they do something creative with your brother as well?
8: Yes. So he was wrapped in tin foil for... Yeah. The Tin Man.
0: The Tin Man.
2: Now, was he heavy? He was like a baked potato.
23: That at least new tinfoil.
2: Right. Yeah.
8: But it was always a fun time, so my parents always made the best out of everything.
2: Right.
8: I love you, Mom and Dad.
2: Right. This is for your brother, the meatball hero. Here you go.
8: Yeah.
0: All right. We're going to, the jump off here will be, my parents were so cheap that.
2: Right.
8: Yeah.
0: Or we could say smart with their money.
2: Cheap works.
8: Yeah.
0: Yeah.
8: That's what they were.
0: Yeah.
8: And still are.
0: Good. Yeah. Very good. All right. Mm-hmm. My parents were so cheap that 877-764-2535. All right. Thank you, Kelly. Nice Chaz and AJ in the morning. Were your parents cheap?
2: Yes.
0: I mean, I once had Wonder Bread.
2: Yeah.
0: Bread bags.
2: Right.
0: Over my sneakers.
2: That was your boots?
0: For snow.
2: Right.
23: Yeah. It only snows a few times a year.
0: They weren't cheap. We were poor.
2: Yes.
0: Yeah. It's right. Like, yeah, here. Right. You want to go out and play? Here.
2: Right.
0: There you go.
2: Your feet stayed dry, didn't they?
0: Yeah, until the bags ripped open. Yeah. It's like 5 seconds.
2: Yeah, they call him the Wonder Boy.
0: All right. 877-764-2535. Chaz and AJ in the morning.

0: So how poor were you? We're asking 877-764-2535. It could be just your parents were cheap.
1: Yeah.
0: Maybe you weren't poor. Your parents were just cheap.
1: Yeah, either or.
0: We had Cornstalk Kelly on.
1: Yeah.
0: My parents.
1: The tiki bar.
0: For Halloween, just grabbed some cornstalks, wrapped them around her, and that was it.
1: Off she went, yep.
0: Boston John.
2: Hey, good morning, guys.
0: Hey.
2: So my parents were so cheap that they would wrap our Christmas gifts with newspapers.
0: Okay.
1: Okay, yeah. Mm-hmm. Well, you get the news and a gift. It's pretty good.
3: That's cheap.
0: Yeah.
3: Because wrapping paper is 99 cents.
0: That is cheap.
2: You know, they figured, you know, we're going to tear it up anyway, so right. Might as well be newspaper, instead of something nice.
1: Yeah, why waste the money?
0: It is a lot of money to wrap a gift.
1: Yeah. Now, when they do a paper tree, they put Christmas wrap down?
2: Let me tell you, man, I'm not scarred by it. I just can't stand newspapers now.
1: Gotcha.
0: Well, yeah, you would, you know, if they gave you a white shirt,
1: yeah,
0: and you get all that newspaper ink on your hands,
1: yep,
0: and you put the white shirt on,
1: it's all finished. Yeah. Yep.
2: Yeah. Well, the funny thing too is, like, you know, we unwrapped the gifts and the newspaper went into the fireplace, and you know that's how we heated our house.
1: Right.
2: That's how cheap we are.
1: Right.
0: Okay, that's good.
1: And the tree afterwards is great. Yeah.
0: All right. Thank you.
2: Have a great day, guys.
0: All right. You too, Steve. Steve.
1: Dave.
0: All right. Hold on, Steve.
1: Yeah, come back to you.
0: Hold on. Hold on. Steve, back to you.
4: Hey.
0: Hey.
4: Hello.
0: Oh, my God.
1: What do you got? Talk.
4: My dad used to put, when the ketchup got low, put a little bit of vinegar in it and shake it up.
1: Okay.
4: So you can get the last of it all out.
1: Stretch the ketchup.
0: That's cheap.
1: That's very cheap. Shake it a couple of times.
0: For like 5 cents of ketchup.
1: Right. Soggy burgers.
0: That's cheap.
1: Very cheap.
0: Okay.
1: Very nice.
4: At the time, I thought it was maybe because, you know, we didn't have another ketchup on hand. So, right, you're sitting down eating.
1: Right. They pour you a shot of ketchup. That take out three. Burger blend. Yeah, let's do a shot of burger. Shot of ketchup. We're good.
0: There's a little teaspoon of ketchup for you.
1: Exactly right.
0: A little teaspoon of ketchup for you.
1: Right. Rub your burger on the bottom.
4: That's something I remember from back in the day.
0: Right. Yeah, that's a good one, Steve.
1: And you take the clot on top, put that on top as well. Yeah. You good.
0: Right, get a Q-tip, get that ketchup out of the cap.
1: Exactly right.
0: Yeah.
5: Yep. That's one hot dog right there.
1: Right.
0: All right, thank you, Steve.
4: All right, take care, guys.
0: All right. Steve in Southington.
6: Hey.
0: Hi.
6: 1 year, this is back in 1974, 1975, we were so broke, so poor. My older sister and I got pencils with our name imprinted on them.
1: Nice.
6: And to make it go a long way, my parents hid them around the house to make it a scavenger hunt.
1: Oh, yeah. Yeah, let me look around for number two. Yeah.
3: Ooh, another pencil.
1: Yeah. Oh, yeah. This one's got my name on it. Ooh.
5: The first few, you're excited. You're like, there's got to be a book around here somewhere.
1: This is good. Yeah. I can write a letter to child abuse.
3: Yeah, where's the coloring book?
1: Right, yeah. Yeah, thanks, Santa, you fat bastard. Yeah.
3: Now next year I can write a better list to Santa.
1: Right. Please send me new parents that aren't cheap.
0: What an interesting way to try to make it exciting.
1: Seriously.
0: Let's make it a game.
6: You're happy back then.
1: Right.
0: Yeah. That's all. You don't care. You're together with your family.
1: Nope. Yeah, they confused Easter with Christmas, though.
0: All right, thank you. Yeah, we're not putting parents on trial here.
1: No. This, it's how you got by.
0: Talking about cheap parents.
1: Exactly,
0: or you're so poor that.
1: Right.
3: I don't know if it's a cheap...

0: is cheap or lazy, but my brother, every year for Christmas, he shares one bag and he brings us our presents one at a time. And then you open it, and then he takes the bag back upstairs and puts my sister's gift in it.
1: Nice.
0: He does it every year.
1: Right. Here's the thing. If you think about it, those bags are like $6.
2: They're not cheap. I reuse those.
1: Right.
2: Yep.
1: But to do it all, like, all right, back upstairs I go with the bag.
0: Oh, it's like eight of them.
2: That's extreme. At least rip the tag off and use for somebody else's gift.
3: Yeah. Yeah. I like that it's just a tradition now.
0: I think he's just lazy.
2: Yeah.
1: Joe, the truck driver.
4: Hey, I'm doing it right now, man. Bologna sandwiches. Egg and cheese bologna.
2: Yeah, that's good stuff. That's gourmet, man. It's old school.
4: Right now, man.
2: Bologna egg sandwiches, good. Man. That's stuff.
4: Yeah, got a little bit of buns going on. Make my Portuguese roll buns and a little bit of egg and cheese going on.
2: I mean, the sandwich.
1: Wait,
2: right?
1: Well, what do you have? Do you have bologna or you have egg and cheese? Which one?
4: No, no. Both bologna on top of the egg and cheese.
2: Yeah.
4: Got it. Look.
2: Okay,
4: here.
2: Right.
4: There it is.
2: Are you popping your bologna right now? He's popping his bologna right now.
0: That sounds good. On a Portuguese roll? I'm making one on the way home.
1: I know.
4: A nice Portuguese roll. I'm going to put a little mayonnaise, a little mustard on top.
0: Condiments.
4: A little spice on it. Yeah.
2: Oh,
4: okay. I'm living life, man. Yeah. It's like I'm rich.
2: You're in the bath for 20 minutes later, too.
0: Yeah, there's not even vinegar in that ketchup.
2: Seriously.
4: No vinegar. We got it all good.
2: Yes.
4: What happened to this rain? I thought it was 100% rain today. What happened?
2: No, today was yesterday.
3: Yesterday. It happened.
2: Yeah.
0: Sweat.
4: I'm on the wrong day, I guess.
2: Yeah.
1: Yeah, right. Sounds like it.
2: Or smoking out of a coma.
1: All right, go play with your bologna.
2: Yeah, go play with
1: Joe, that doesn't sound poor.
2: No,
1: he's got a sandwich with bread.
2: That's good stuff, yeah.
1: And meat.
3: Yeah, your sandwich had meat.
2: Yeah.
5: And two eggs. Condiments.
2: Right. Yeah.
1: Yeah. I had mayonnaise sandwiches.
2: Yeah.
5: Those were good.
1: Yeah.
2: Yep.
1: Well, then there were the times where you have to cut the mold off the bread.
2: Yes.
0: Yeah.
1: It's like, the last two pieces and they're moldy.
2: Right. Customize the bread. Yeah,
1: customize the bread. Right. And we'll make it work.
2: Yeah, you toast it to kill the germs.
1: John and Meriden.
6: Hey, good morning, guys. Thanks for taking my call. Maya is so cheap. One Christmas, she gave me a Christmas card. That when you open it up, instead of opening it up left to right, it was opened up top to bottom. When I opened it up, the bottom margin was cut off. And somewhere in the top corner, she told, she said, love, Auntie Joyce, et cetera, et cetera. But somebody gave her a Christmas card, and she cut out their name at the bottom. I couldn't believe it.
2: Right.
6: So the thing literally sits in my golf bag right now in a Ziploc bag, and every so often, I pull it out and I tell the story.
2: Right.
1: It's priceless.
2: You can even see a hole marking my sitch. It's whole.
6: Horrible, but funny at the same time.
2: Nice.
1: Yeah.
2: See?
1: No, that's good. Yeah, thank you.
6: Yeah. All right, guys. Take care.
1: All right.
6: All the best.
1: You too. I had somebody in my family. I don't want to say who, but she...
2: you got to
0: figure it out.
1: No. But she gave me a 29-cent pen.
2: Oh.
1: And left the price tag on it.
2: Oh. That's in case you want to return it. Yeah. Yeah, I want a big regular and I cannot click.
1: You know, it was like, it's the thought that counts.
2: Exactly.
0: I guess.
2: Right. You're right. I hate you a million times now.
1: Yeah.
2: Right.
1: No, it was just like, really? Do I look like I need a pen? Look at me.
2: Right. Yeah.
1: What do you think I'm going to do with this?
2: I'm going to draw
1: pictures of tanks and penises.
2: Exactly right. All right, I hate you a million times. Yes, one of the two. And your ink.
0: Yeah, nice novel.
1: Right.
3: You've ever gotten the regift where you open it and someone else's name is in there?
2: On occasion?
1: I haven't gotten the name, but I knew it was... You know, not for me.
3: Yeah. This I'm the second intention for this one.
1: Mm.
2: Yeah, because every boy wants a candy dish.
1: Didn't you? How cheap are your parents?
2: What seems like two words is one word. Tough skins. Tough skin jeans in a Levi's world. Everybody else wearing Levi's. Tough skins were the Walmart of pants. These things would not die. I tried to kill them. These pants were made a bomb.
1: Well, they're tough skins.
2: A bomb could drop and tough skins will survive. They actually have a patch inside the leg, which when you're standing at a cold bus stop, freezes. So it's a wonder I don't have like knee issues because it was held on to the cold. Like, would not believe when you sat down, you heard crack.
1: Oh, it became like an ice pad.
2: Yes, it did. Yes. Yeah. So I had to wear tough skins for years.
1: Would the kids make fun of you?
2: They would make fun of me relentlessly. I mean, that's why I was trying to kill the pants. They wouldn't light with a lighter. No matter what you did to them, you could jump out of a vehicle and land on a sidewalk and scrape road rash.
1: Yeah, because back when we were kids, I mean, we were kids that actually played outside.
2: Yes.
1: So, like, the knees of our pants would wear out.
2: Exactly. And they look cool after a while, too.
1: And Toughskins, they said, no.
2: Nothing.
1: That's not going
2: to
1: happen.
2: You could do a flamethrower to them. They will not move. Nothing. They look exactly the same.
3: Sounds like
1: do you walk
3: ad.
1: Funny
2: water
1: in them?
2: Water repelled off of them. It was like the original Scotch Guard.
0: Waterproof, fireproof.
2: It rained. The rest of me soaked. My pants bone dry. Yes, Toughskins.
1: And what school district were you in?
2: Free Village.
1: That's ritzy.
2: Old Field. All the rich kids go there, and there I am, my tough skin jeans. I didn't get Levi's until about, like, what was it? It might have been my junior year of high school. So imagine wearing it. So obviously, dateless.
1: Oh my God, you were a freshman in high school wearing tough skins.
2: Dateless, exactly. Yes, right.
3: Oh no.
0: Blame the pants.
2: Yes. Yes.
1: You and wrote a little song about it?
2: I did, yes.
1: Okay.
5: When I woke to go to school, I always knew the day would not be good for me. Then I'd head out. I would head out cautiously and purposely. I tried to keep way out of view. At the bus stop, kids, they all made fun of me. They'd point at me and they would laugh and joke and fuss. All the children poking so much fun at me, and I would hear it all the time while on the bus.
1: Yeah.
5: Cause

0: I get called up. I get called up to the board where I was standing in front for all the class to see.
1: Yeah.
0: Teacher got up.
2: Teacher got up.
0: Teacher walked right up to me, and then she gave to me a real long laughing glance. She starts laughing. Yes, even she would laugh.

0: I hated him.
1: Jazz and AJ in the morning.
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3: No delays so far this morning on the southern state. The northern state's moving along pretty well. On the Long Island Expressway, there's a little bit of volume both ways by the Queens Line. The Cross Island is a little slow northbound, heading up towards the Long Island Expressway. All the other roads are pretty quiet, really quiet overall this morning with the holiday. No delays on the trains. The Long Island Railroad is running on or close. I'm John Lynch with Long Island Traffic.
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13: 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VAX-D is so successful, it's been seen on ABC, CBS, and NBC News. 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
15: All right, before we get into this weirdo game with the Giants, let's talk to Ed in East Haven. What's up, Ed?
0: Chaz, I owe you an apology.
7: Oh, boy.
16: Okay.
0: Last week during Petty Pet Peeves, I called in about people complaining about traffic cameras and flock cameras, and if you do the right thing, it won't bother you, right?
16: Right.
0: Well, Saturday morning, I got a letter from the New Jersey Transit Authority that I missed a call.
16: Whoopsie.
0: So the camera was able to take a picture of the license plate, but Easy Pass couldn't put the license plate to the transponder, so the toll was $240. The bill is $50. I have $52.40 toll to New Jersey now.
7: Wait, what? Why was what's the 50 for?
0: Administration fees.
16: Oh, of course,
7: because they had to track you down. They could. They read the plate.
0: There's a picture of my car with the license plate and on the notice. Right. Right? Instead of just putting the transponder to the license plate, they mailed me a bill.
7: Oh.
16: Nice.
0: Every other toll I hit correctly except this one. I must have went a little too fast through it.
7: All right.
0: Not well, fast enough for the camera, but fast enough for the transponder.
7: Right. We'll talk to you Wednesday again during Petty Pet Peeves.
16: Right. Part two. Yeah.
7: We have to put this Wednesday call together with this call.
16: Exactly, yeah.
17: Last week's Wednesday.
7: Right.
16: Like a series.
7: All right.
0: Happy Monday, everybody.
7: Happy yes. Monday. Thank you for the update and the apology.
16: That was big of you, man.
17: Screw cameras.
7: I'm making a little note here.
16: Okay. It'll be colon.
7: All right, let's talk about the Giants. What the hell? The Commanders had no command of the game. It was in overtime, seconds left. They were tied at 27, Commanders and Giants. They're in field goal range.
16: Yeah.
7: Kick it and win.
16: So I
7: kick
16: do.
7: It mm-hmm. and win.
16: That's it. Kick it,
7: kick
16: win.
7: It and win. Let's right. hear what happened.
18: What's up?
19: Daniels.
20: Yeah, he's not passing the ball.
19: Okay, yeah. Now they don't have a timeout. What are they doing?
20: Oh,
19: they
20: got
19: to get him and spike it. They're not going to be able to get
20: They're
19: this
20: not going
19: time.
20: To.
19: It's going to run out of them. The clock ran out as Daniels ran the ball. And Scadam, who says, I'll take the tie and get out of town.
21: It was just supposed to be you go, you take a knee, set up, clock, and then get out of there. They didn't do that. They're spending all this time dancing around.
19: I wonder
21: all
19: if
21: the receivers are gone downfield, and they don't recognize. They need to get back.
19: Did he think he had a timeout?
21: Oh, my goodness. See, from there, they had plenty of time. No one recognizes the situation. John Bates is trying to yell at everyone, get back, it's too late.
7: Wow.
19: And look at the Giants, and he yeah, that's worth throwing a headset over.
7: Yeah, that headset didn't recover.
16: Yeah.
17: R.I.P.
7: Jason Page, sports guy on the phone. Good morning.
22: Amazing. I mean, Chris Myers, by the way, great on the call, friend of the show. He's just, I mean, we were all sitting there thinking the same thing. I'm screaming at my TV going, what is he doing? Like, they have no timeouts left. Look, this is a situation where you get the offensive coordinator, because remember, you know, as much as people want to go after the head coach, the offensive coordinator is the one on the headset talking to the quarterback. And obviously he didn't communicate to him what the situation was, but also Jaden Daniels has to know in that situation. We have no timeouts. You got to clock it. There was no sense of urgency at all. And that truly was a game, though, that if you watch that overtime, neither of those teams deserved to win that game. Neither of them. The Giants blew missed a makeable field goal from 48 yards that would have given them the lead in the overtime. Then the Giants, in perfectly good field goal range, have a fumble with Cam Scadaboo. Neither team, I rarely say this, neither team deserved to win that game. The tie was absolutely the appropriate outcome.
7: So why wouldn't you just kick it?
16: Right.
7: Why did he throw it?
22: Well, he didn't throw it. Daniels in that spot didn't throw it. He dropped back like he was going to, and then he looked around, and I don't think there was a play that was called, because I don't even think the players knew, you know, what was going on in that situation. Nobody was going to grab a pass. He was supposed to either clock it, which is spike the ball, or throw it out of bounds. And he didn't do either of them. He did option C, which is the one that was the worst option, which was going to keep the clock running. That's essentially what happened in that spot. That's a devastating tie for it's a much worse tie for Washington than it is the Giants, because the Giants still lead the division because Philadelphia can't get out of its own way. We saw what happened to Dallas on Thursday night.
7: Oh, yeah.
22: And now we know kind of what Washington is. It's crazy to say this. The Giants could very well wind up winning that division,
7: huh.
22: And it would not shock me at all. Would not shock me at all.
7: I just can't believe that these teams are starting to look like the Cowboys. I'm right. Like, wow, this is you want to be an influence in the league.
16: Right, yeah, but not that way.
7: But not this way.
16: Right. Copycats?
22: No. And the Cowboys, I mean, well, I'm not going to put you through that. I won't put you through
7: that. Yeah, no, it is. Well, thank you. It is what it is. I've debated just retiring from the Cowboys.
16: Right, and burning the jersey, all the stuff.
7: Burning the jersey.
16: Ceremony.
7: Having a ceremony. Picking another team.
16: Right. He's open to options here.
7: I've been contemplating.
22: You know what happens in that situation. You go and do that, and then they win a Super Bowl.
16: Right. Oh, okay.
7: They won't win. No. They'll go.
16: Yeah, you're thinking like reverse. Okay, yeah.
7: No, they're going to go.
16: Yeah.
7: You know what? Let me predict. This is how it's going to go.
16: Okay, here we go.
22: This is therapy for Chaz.
7: Okay,
22: right now.
16: It works.
7: If they go to a Super Bowl,
16: right?
7: I've promised my family, the Cowboys go in, we're going.
16: Okay.
7: Jennifer, Chaz, me, I don't care what it costs, we're going to go, hotel, the whole thing.
16: And what if they're sitting in the seats?
7: No, we're going to go.
16: Yeah.
7: If we go, they'll lose.
16: Oh, that's going to hurt.
7: Right. If we don't go, they'll win.
16: Okay. What do you do? What you do?
7: So we're going to stay home.
16: Flip a coin. Yes.
7: Yeah.
16: Cheaper.
7: Way cheaper.
16: You're wearing Tuscan pants.
7: That's right.
16: Yes.
7: All right. What else? Mike Ditka?
22: Yeah. I mean, look, the guy had a good run. Lived into his. If you're a former football player that played back then, at that position, by the way,
16: those peanut helmets,
22: Yeah. Oh my God, you had a good run. You know?
7: Yeah, cigar smoker, drinker.
16: Yeah,
22: sure.
16: Life. Yeah,
7: yeah. To make it to 86, that's very good.
16: Yeah,
22: he did, and he was one of those guys that did it all on his terms. And one of the great personalities in the sport. You don't hear a lot of bad stories about him, really. And he's one of those guys that was very much celebrated while he was still alive. So, a life well lived for Mike Ditka. Very, very, very nice.
7: Did you see Bill Belichick? I mean, his North Carolina went on the road and knocked off the previously unbeaten
22: Pittsburgh
7: 21-17. I never heard him laugh.
16: Yeah,
7: before.
16: It's possible. I have no idea.
7: You're about to hear Bill Belichick actually laugh.
1: It was a weird flow of a game. The third quarter just was atrocious, and somehow you guys kind of fought your way through that and found some rhythm offensively. How do you describe the play of your quarterback, Billy?
3: Well, I thought the first quarter was worse.
7: We
3: just
7: got back in.
16: Wow. Without poking his belly, it's pretty good.
7: He actually laughed.
16: Oh my God, yes.
22: You know what the interesting thing about Belichick is? And I think we found this out in his brief kind of sort of interim retirement where he wasn't coaching. He's got a personality. He's actually got a personality. You know, he'd go on Pat McAfee's show and kind of yuck it up with him and tell stories. His brain is incredibly sharp. He's 74. His brain is incredibly sharp when it comes to remembering certain things. He can go back and remember things from when he was a defensive coordinator or an offensive coordinator. He can remember things and pull things out that tells you he's still very sharp. And you know what? At this point in his career, he's doing what he loves. The expectation levels aren't high for him at North Carolina. He probably saved his job with that win this weekend, combined with the fact that he was actually competitive against Notre Dame last week. I think he's very comfortable in where he is in life and whatever is going to happen to him next. I think that's where that laughter comes from, honestly, guys, is he's just, whatever happens that he knows.
7: Well, that laugh is, have you seen my hot girlfriend?
16: Seriously, right? Yeah.
3: I thought the first quarter was worse.
4: That's what I'm going home to.
16: That's right. She's with me.
7: Two words. Jordan Hudson.
16: She's with me.
22: That is still one of the most bizarre situations. We don't have enough time for that.
7: Right? No. No.
16: So we'll try to figure it out.
7: And then what do the Yankees do now?
22: God, I hope they fire Aaron Boone. I really do. But the problem is, if you don't fire Aaron Boone and Brian Cashman, I don't think anything really changes because Brian Cashman's the one pulling the strings, the Yankees general manager. But there is a lot of smoke right now around the idea of the Yankees firing Aaron Boone. But again, if you don't fire the general manager with him and just change the entire leadership apparatus,
16: yeah, clean house
22: of this organization. I mean, they got swept by the Rays. And look, I get it. The Rays are the better team. If you watched those three games and you watched 162 games during the regular season, you figured out why the Rays were in first place all season long. And I get it. The Yankees were missing Aaron Judge. That's all fine and good. But the fact of the matter is, there needs to be change in the way this organization does things. They're getting older. That's also a big part of the problem. You start to look at that roster. While there are some young pieces that you like, three or four guys, that roster's starting to get old. So they're running out of time to win a championship with this core group of players. And I think the message has gotten stale with Aaron Boone. I really do. I think the message has gotten stale, and it's time for them to make a change. There's a lot of qualified, capable guys out there that they could bring in to manage this team that are not Aaron Boone, but it remains to be seen whether or not.
7: I mean, they were just in a World Series.
16: Maybe just play the game earlier.
22: Mm. Yeah, they were in one. They've been in one World Series since they won one in 2009, yeah. And they got swept by the Dodgers in it, as you know, because you went to the game.
7: Right. They weren't swept.
22: So
7: they won a game.
16: Yeah.
22: Oh, they won one game. They did. Yeah. They won one.
7: But I was at that game.
16: Right. So you were looking charmed.
22: You were at the one game they won.
16: Yeah.
7: Yeah. There you
16: go. It's a chance. You got to win.
7: Yeah, that's right.
22: You're sitting in those nose. You had those nosebleed seats, huh?
7: I had the very last row.
16: Right.
7: Mm-hmm. Behind me. Air.
16: Yeah. Right. Air in a severe
7: I literally had the last row. Right. So I went to the one in L.A.
16: Yeah.
7: Where L.A. won. Behind me, air.
16: Yep.
7: And then I went to Yankee Stadium where the Yankees won.
16: Right.
7: Behind me,
16: right.
7: Also air.
16: Yeah.
7: When you got you could not get another row behind. Like, I was the last row.
16: You had to dodge planes. I remember, yeah.
5: Yeah, when you stood up, you're in airspace.
7: That's right.
18: In the building.
22: It's okay, by the way. There's not going to be much baseball next year. So enjoy this World Series and National League Championship.
7: Yeah, that's right.
22: No, there isn't. I don't say it jokingly. They're going to miss at least half the season next year. Count on it.
7: Okay.
22: Book it. All right.
7: Mr. Positivity here. Okay, Jason Page, sports guy. We'll link up on the radio station website. Thank you, sir.
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25: It's heavy northbound on the Cross Island, heading up towards the Long Island Expressway. The LIE is heavy both ways by the Queens Line. Outside of that, it's really quiet. The Northern State and Southern State look really good. The Meadowbrook, the Wantagh, the Seaford Oyster Bay, and Sectico's are doing fine. No delays on the trains this morning. The Long Island Railroad is running on or close. I'm John Lynch with Long Island Traffic.
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7: Did everybody see the guy who was mauled to death by a tiger?
16: Yeah, his name was Claude.
7: In the UK. Has everyone seen this?
16: Oh, yeah. Over and over again.
7: A woman tried to stop him, but she was unsuccessful. He jumped into the tiger enclosure and could be heard asking someone to take pictures of him with the tiger.
13: Can you grab a shot of myself with the tiger?
14: Yeah.
13: Thank you very much. All right. One more. For the tiger. Thank you, lady.
7: Yeah. The tiger's beautiful.
16: Yeah, the tiger laughing. That's right. Come over here. Go ahead. Yeah, a little closer.
7: Did you see the tiger before the guy jumped in? It was all like laying on its side.
16: Big kitty.
7: Stretching out. Yeah. Like, who's a cute kitty? Right.
16: Knowing on a femur. Yeah, it was great.
7: People taking pictures of it.
16: Right. Look how cute I am.
7: Hamming it up for the camera.
16: Fluffy.
7: And then this guy jumps in.
16: Yeah.
7: And you can see the tiger's like,
16: Seriously? You know, I could eat.
7: I'm confused.
16: I could eat, yeah.
7: I'm confused what's happening right now.
16: Who is this man in my enclosure?
7: Yeah.
16: Who dares come see me?
7: One thing we learned for sure is pointing a finger at a tiger to say no.
0: Yeah, they don't like that.
7: Doesn't work.
0: No.
7: Are there any animal experts? Like, what would have been the move there? Like, you're in the tiger enclosure.
0: Right.
7: And it comes over, and now it's starting to get aggressive.
0: Right.
7: What do you do?
0: Pour something really nasty tasting on your body. Hot sauce.
7: Like the opposite of barbecue sauce.
0: Lots of hot sauce. Yeah,
7: okay,
0: yeah.
7: Pour hot sauce
0: hot
7: on
0: sauce,
7: you.
0: Hot sauce, yeah, yeah. Maybe right. Gasoline, something, yeah.
7: Okay, gasoline. You just got to stay away from any sparks.
0: Exactly right.
7: That'd be bad.
0: That's job number two.
7: Because then now you're like a flaming marshmallow.
0: Right.
7: He'll wait until you go out, and then he'll be like, ooh, crunchy on the outside and tasty on the inside.
0: Right, you go like, oh, thank God, and you light a cigarette. Whoops.
7: Yeah, like, does, like, crawling into the fetal position work?
0: I don't think
7: like,
0: so with them, yeah.
1: Well, you're supposed to look them in the eyes. That's what they do in, like, India. They wear the masks on the back of their heads. So, okay. Like, because cats are, like, sneak up on you each
0: other. Oh, really?
1: I see you. If they think you can see them.
0: Okay, what they to won't. Do?
7: Well, that didn't work.
1: No.
0: What to do if
7: because he was looking at it. He was looking right at it, and he was doing the finger, like, don't you dare.
0: Don't you dare.
1: He needed the squirt bottle. The
2: sometimes that feels bottle. Like a challenge, too.
7: Yeah. I think that's how he saw it. Like, you see that lion?
0: Yeah.
7: He points his finger at the tiger.
0: Yeah.
7: And then the tiger looks at him like, are you kidding me? Right, like, right. I'm not sure what's happening here.
1: Excuse right, right. me?
2: It grabs his leg, like, I'll just take this.
0: Yeah. Right. Yeah. And you'll go, later on, check the litter box. Found him.
7: Yeah, here's his shoe.
0: Yeah, I actually found immediate steps for a tiger encounter.
7: Okay, here we go.
0: One is never run. Yeah. Running triggers a tiger's natural chase instinct.
7: It's like playtime.
0: And you can outrun them. They run 40 miles an hour.
2: There's no way you're beating them.
0: And then flip-flops, even worse. Okay.
7: Okay, don't run.
0: Don't run, okay.
7: Right, let me write that down. Right, don't run.
0: So how to stay alive with a tiger.
7: Okay, don't run.
0: Okay, number two is stay calm. Avoid panicking or making sudden movements.
7: Stay calm.
0: I wonder if, like, releasing gas.
1: Step one, evacuate.
0: Right, okay. Okay, says number two.
7: Right. Stay calm and don't run.
0: Stay calm. Don't run. Avoid panicking or making sudden movements. If it hasn't seen you, stay completely quiet and still. Wait for the tiger to move away, then quietly leave in the opposite direction, which is good. Don't follow the tiger.
7: Okay.
2: Yeah. We think that would be obvious.
0: Yeah, duh. Yeah. Right.
2: Should I grab his tail?
0: Hang on. Then you can say tic-tac-toe first. Okay. If it notices you, stand tall, make yourself look bigger by raising your arms, opening a jacket, or placing a child or companion on your shoulders.
7: No. You can say this all you want.
0: Right.
7: I will pay someone to go do that right now.
0: Right. Yeah,
7: like, let's see how this works for you.
0: Kid's like, what are you doing? Yeah. Do not crouch, squat, or lie down, which is what he did.
2: He was down.
0: He was down. Yeah. It's like, okay, we're done.
7: All right. So don't crouch.
0: Right. Yeah. Yeah, don't crouch, don't squat, or lie down. Yeah.
7: Don't crouch.
0: Right. Don't run away, but don't lie down either. Right.
7: I don't know. I think really this is...
0: Yeah.
7: Just hope it doesn't see you.
0: Right. Yeah. Right. Yeah.
1: Don't jump into the adventure.
2: Go in.
0: Yeah.
2: Don't go in is the answer.
0: Back away slowly. Face the tiger, keep in your sight while retreating step by step. Do not turn your back. Because they hate that. Don't you turn your back on me. Yeah.
7: Yeah.
0: Don't you turn your back on me.
7: Wait, so, all right. One is put your arms up,
0: make
7: do the
0: bigger.
7: Whole thing like you're right. Like it's a bear.
0: Take a small chop like, on your head.
7: Try to make it
0: right. Big. That's what they say.
7: Hey, throw me your baby.
0: Right. I need that baby, please. Food heavens.
7: Hey, throw me your baby.
0: Right.
7: I need to look a little bigger over here.
2: Yeah, give me that teddy bear.
0: It's that tiptoe of the Jordan's thing, yeah. make noise, speak firmly, shout, or bang objects, show dominance, and discourage it, though keep your behavior measured unless it shows active aggression. There's enough luck to do here while the tiger's getting ready to go. Do I want the dark meat or the white meat first?
7: Yeah. The tiger's like, what am I going to eat first? And you're like, right. Where's that list?
0: Right. Do I want,
7: right. Where's my don't jacket? Don't run, right. Stay calm, don't crouch down. Okay.
0: Right, do I want the flats or do I want the drums first?
7: Yeah. Up,
0: right.
7: Banging a pot. Let me see if I can find a pot. It's like, you're done.
0: Right. They have what to do if a tiger attacks.
7: Okay, because that's what was happening. Do we have the audio of him being attacked? This is, the people reacting to it.
0: Yeah.
14: Keep going. No.
3: One guy's trying to scare it off.
2: Or distract it, something.
0: Is that him yelling stop, stop in the background?
2: Yes.
0: Okay. Stop, stop, stop, or I shall yell stop again.
7: Yeah.
2: Yeah. That's him wagging his finger in the face of the animal.
0: Right, so he's screwed up. If a tiger attacks, fight back fiercely. If the tiger charges or attacks, do not play dead. Target vulnerable spots. Use a stick, rock, or your fist. Strike the tiger directly in the eyes, nose, or face. And protect your neck. Keep your hands up and shield your neck, which is the primary target.
7: Yeah.
0: And now you know what to do if a tiger attacks you.
7: Boy.
0: Right.
3: What about this whole catching a tiger by the toe? There's none of that in this. You can't catch a tiger by the toe?
0: Only if it's Eeny, Meeny, Miney, Moe, yes.
3: Even when I was a kid, I heard that. I was like, yeah, catch a tiger by the toe.
0: Yeah, it's got a big claw.
3: Good
0: in
3: luck.
0: There. Yeah. Yeah. How do you grab that toe in the first place?
3: Idiot.
0: They're not very prominent.
2: Yeah. Fast, strong, willing to bite.
0: Right.
3: Love to taste the blood.
0: Yeah, exactly.
2: Not a chance.
3: Yep. Chaz and AJ.
5: Yeah, the whole thing's stupid, but one of the funniest parts is. Is like when he points his finger out and he's like, stop. And it's like, the tiger's like, who the heck do you think you're talking to?
0: Yeah, seriously.
2: He literally turns around like, you talking to me?
0: He gave that look.
5: I'm not a little house cat. Like, I'll finish you right now. Don't tell me stop.
0: Hey.
1: Don't speak
0: English. You did not just wag your face. You did not just do that.
14: Oh, no, you didn't.
0: Oh, no, you didn't.
3: Yeah, the tiger was, like, stunned.
0: Yeah.
2: He does, like, the Robert De Niro. Like, there's no one else here.
3: Right.
2: Yeah. You must be talking to me.
0: Right.
3: Yeah.
5: I wish we could do, like, an Eye of the Tiger kind of thing, but I just can't make one. So.
3: Yeah.
5: I'm going, guys.
3: Hi, thank you. I think he's saying a parody song.
0: Oh, you know, it just dawned on me, too. Eye of the Tiger. Okay.
3: Don't point at the tiger. Dun, dun, dun. Dun, ouch, dun. Ouch, ouch, dun, ouch. Ouch, ouch, ouch.
0: Yeah.
3: Josh. Hey, Josh.
0: Josh.
15: Hey.
0: Yo.
15: Hey, so I hear this tiger segment, and if it's the same one that I was reading on where the guy's pointing with his pinky, I'm almost 100% positive the guy has special needs who got away from his caretaker, because that finger point he's doing is like a hand signal for special needs sign language.
0: Oh, well.
3: Oh, really?
0: I mean, it's sad no matter what happened, but, you know.
1: I mean, the guy's not a genius.
15: No, I mean, I'm not saying anything right or wrong about it. I'm just saying that might be the missing piece of the puzzle.
3: I didn't know he was pointing with his pinky. Yeah. I thought it was his
0: I saw him shaking his finger.
3: I saw like pointer finger.
0: Index finger, yeah.
14: Yeah, he is. It's his pinky.
15: It's
3: his pinky?
15: Then that I saw, but the one that was most recent where the guy falls in and the tiger's clawing at his knees and stuff, he's like pointing and shouting no with his pinky.
0: Yeah, he didn't fall in, he jumped in.
15: Okay, all right, maybe it's a different segment. Sorry about that, then.
3: No, I don't know. This makes more sense.
0: Right.
3: From watching that video.
0: Right.
3: Because it was not pretty.
0: It was what not to do,
3: Yeah.
1: Is the tiger okay?
15: Yeah, I just figured maybe if that was the same video, that might be the context for why this guy did something so crazy.
3: It could be. Yeah. We'll look it up.
0: Yeah.
14: But also, secure was that enclosure?
0: Right.
14: I mean,
0: yeah, if they didn't put jump, just jump right in.
14: To just go right in.
3: You would think that we would have learned. We got to build this thing so dumb people don't get in, and not dumb people, but you know, he might be special needs, but people can't get in.
0: Exactly,
3: people can't get in.
0: Make
3: should be able to get in.
0: Right.
2: Mm-hmm. They usually have multiple fences. And one of them's got like that net overhang where you gotta like climb up and then.
3: And over?
2: It's very intentional if you're trying to go in.
3: All right. I hate to end this conversation, but we have a former porn star calling in, and we need to be ready for
0: another
3: this.
0: Another man eater, yes. DJ in the morning.
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25: There's some westbound delays on the LIE by Deer Park Avenue. Then it's a little slow westbound at Glen Cove Road, a little slow both ways at the Queens Line. The Northern State a little heavy both ways at the Queens Line. The Southern State is quiet. The Cross Island has northbound delays heading up towards the Long Island Expressway. No major problems on the other roadways so far this morning. No delays on the trains. The Long Island Railroad is on or close. I'm John Lynch with Long Island Traffic.
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7: Former porn star Lindsay Brooke on the show. Good morning.
26: Good morning.
0: Morning.
7: How do you go from just being your average everyday girl to getting into porn?
26: Oh, man. It's a long story. One I'll spare you with. I kind of just tumbled into it with a lot more details that aren't suitable for the air. Oh. So,
7: Did it start with prostitution or
0: pay for college?
26: No.
7: Drugs?
26: No.
0: Well,
7: are you gonna share anything with us, or is this gonna be read the book?
26: No, just that one, just because you would have to bleep out so much of it from told.
7: Okay.
0: Gotcha. All right.
7: All right, but I guess what I was asking is, how do you go? Did you have a regular upbringing? I say regular. I mean,
26: would say the best answer would be like I was conditioned.
0: Okay.
7: Oh, okay. That sounds creepy and scary.
0: Right. Like, you ever have a regular day job before you started doing the
3: porn stuff? How old were you when you got in?
26: My first contract, I was 19.
3: 19. How much do you get paid for a shooting?
26: It depends on what you're doing. If you're doing, like, per scene, like a gonzo, like where you're coming in, you're shooting a scene and you're leaving and it's not like a full movie.
0: Yeah.
26: Then $1,500, really? I would say, was my rate, but it obviously varies.
3: How long does it take to make $1,500?
26: I would say from the moment I wake up until being back at my home, maybe 6 hours.
0: Okay.
3: Okay.
0: Not bad.
26: On a good day.
0: 6 hours
3: and
0: work, yeah.
3: And that $1,500, does that make a 12-minute movie?
26: Like in total, when it's edited?
3: Yeah.
26: I don't know. How long are the movies normally? I don't watch
3: They're generally...
0: I didn't make it that far.
3: Not that I know.
1: Yeah. Are you free or are you paying
0: I'm
1: for
0: I'm good like 3 minutes.
3: Yeah. I just looked over to see if Ruth is paying attention. I'm like, I hope she's not paying attention.
0: Why is she smiling?
3: No, generally, you know, I'm no expert, but I think they're like between 9 and 12 minutes. I think some of them could go 20.
0: Let me see.
3: I do not click on those. How long is too long
0: is the average porn?
3: Let's just say 12 minutes.
26: Yeah, then I would say yes.
3: Yeah. Oh, wow. And how? What do you get? A storyboard? It's not line for line, right? It's not like a script you have to remember. It's just like, all right, you're gonna knock on
26: it. Depends.
3: It what?
26: No, it is. It is. It depends. They'll tell you exactly what they want you to hit, what things have to happen. You cut a lot. It's a lot of stop and go.
0: Wow.
3: Oh, wow.
0: Yeah. That's tough for the guy.
3: And are there rules like no kissing, no this, no that?
26: It just depends on the producer and the people. Like some people you would have, like sometimes you would have more say in what you can do. Other times you wouldn't. And it just depends on the movie. Like certain words you can't say or certain things.
3: Right. Oh, really?
0: Huh.
26: Mm-hmm.
0: Any odd locations you guys filmed at?
26: I mean...
3: What do you mean, odd what do you mean by odd locations? I mean, what do you mean by
0: like, like on location someplace, like in the middle of a store or something like that, you know?
26: Yes, absolutely.
3: Oh, really?
0: Oh. Well.
26: Yes, it could be very awkward.
3: So what did you close the store or you're just trying to do it and get away with it?
26: It depends on what you're shooting. Sometimes you're under... cameras, like undercover cameras, and it's extremely, for me it was humiliating, but for others I guess they liked it, depending on what kind of person you are. Other times they close it down. Just depends. It depends on what angle they're going for.
3: And when you're, so you're 19, so you're playing, let me see, you're playing stepdaughter,
0: girl next door.
26: Playing just very girl next door.
3: Girl next door
0: tutor.
3: Okay, so you were girl next door. You weren't like a babysitter?
26: No.
3: No?
26: Not at the beginning.
3: The SE roles.
0: Right, the crappy roles. Yes. Right.
26: Sorry.
3: That's all right. We have a dump button for
0: Otherwise,
3: that.
0: We're getting screwed, yes.
3: And not in a good way. We're not
26: getting
3: paid.
26: That's why I didn't tell you the beginning. That's exactly why I didn't tell you the beginning.
3: Lindsay Brooke is on, a former adult star. She has a book out on this. And you think they'll make a movie of it?
26: I don't know.
3: Okay.
26: They could probably make 100 movies of it.
0: I don't know what kind of movie they'll make out of it.
26: So many different stories.
0: Yeah.
3: So were you at Vegas, California? Where did your porn career start?
26: I'm in Los Angeles.
0: Okay.
26: Still LA. I am.
3: Okay.
0: Makes sense. Yeah.
3: All right. So
26: they shoot a lot in Florida too.
0: Again, makes sense.
3: Yeah, Florida makes sense.
26: Trailer so Park High. I was newer. Yeah.
3: How many movies do you think you were in?
26: A lot.
3: A lot. You don't even know. That's a lot when you don't even know.
0: Yeah.
26: I mean, I would work every day at the beginning.
0: Wow.
26: For the first decade, I easily worked every day.
3: For the first decade, how many decades were you in?
26: A little under two.
0: Wow.
3: And were you able to, like, pick the people? Did you get to a point in your career where you're like, all right, this guy and this guy are my favorites?
0: One. Yeah.
26: Favorites, no, but you had people that were easy to work with, that did their job, that were professional, that didn't hold you up at the end, the ones that aren't creepy, the ones that don't think you like them because you're pretending with chemistry.
0: Yeah.
3: Interesting.
26: I liked the ones that had been in longer because they knew exactly what they were doing and they wanted to show up and go home like I did.
0: Right, yeah.
3: Right.
0: Yeah.
3: Oh, so I'm guessing, yeah, you have these times where you're doing these scenes and you're making, you know, you're such a good actress that you have the person convinced that, like, we have something here.
0: Yeah, there's something going on here, yes.
3: Yeah.
0: Yeah, we should do something afterwards.
3: How often did that happen?
26: I would say more often than not.
3: Really?
0: Yeah.
3: So the guys were like, mm-hmm. hey, you and I, you know, what do you want to go for drinks later?
0: Just work, yeah.
26: That, and it's a very small community, or it was a very small community. Now it's a little bit bigger, right? But it's a very small knit community. So a lot of people just knew each other. And because you're so ostracized in the outside world, everybody kind of just stays together. I didn't so much do that.
3: So what do you mean ostracized in the real world?
26: You're not welcomed, right? You're very judged, very criticized.
3: Would you tell people, let's just say you went to so you had no, were you disconnected from your family? I know a lot of these.
26: I wasn't disconnected, but stuff was already, you know, not the best. So yeah. I saw them, but it was like performance based, right. If that made sense, like, you know, certain things, holidays.
3: Okay, so you called it a performance. It's like, yeah, I'll show up for Christmas. I'll be on my best behavior. Right. Everyone's going to be on their best behavior. Then I'll leave.
0: Right, yeah.
26: Yeah, they didn't want to say, they couldn't say the word. It was mortifying to them.
0: Okay, so they knew what you did for a living.
26: Oh, yeah.
3: And who told who? How did they find out?
26: My mom found out through a Hustler magazine. It got mailed to the house when I was 19. Whoops. I didn't realize because I was so new at this. So when I put down my address, I just put down my parents' address.
3: Oops.
26: I hadn't gotten a P.O. box and it was just a magazine. And then I'm like in my room and all of a sudden there's this magazine that slides under the door. And all I can see is like the tip of my blonde hair and the rest is like the black bar because that's how they mailed it out. And I just knew right then and there.
3: You were on the cover?
0: Yeah. Oh, wow.
26: Mm-hmm.
0: Well, that's impressive.
3: Yeah. That is impressive.
0: Right.
3: That's where you don't want to be. Yeah.
0: But it's supposed to see your dad's name on the subscription.
3: No, but that's weird that that had to be a real weird mixed emotion moment. Like, you're excited. I'm on the cover.
0: But at the same time, uh-oh.
3: Did you know you were going to be on the cover before it slid under the door?
26: No. You're not usually told. It's usually behind, like, in, like, between people.
0: Yeah.
26: So you know, like, what you're shooting for. Like, maybe you're shooting for Centerfold or you're shooting for something else, but you don't actually know about the cover. Unless it's a magazine strictly based off you, then you would know.
0: Yeah.
26: And I wasn't so excited. Here's the thing. I was so conditioned.

0: Wow. In my real life, I never spoke of it at all.
1: Was the person who groomed you a member of your family?
0: Mm-hmm.
1: Like an uncle?
0: Can't say.
2: Gotcha.
1: Oh, you can't say.
2: Can't say. Okay, so we're warm. Yeah. Mm-hmm.
1: Is it going to be in the book?
0: Mm-hmm.
2: Cool.
1: Oh, boy.
2: Which chapter?
0: I guess, like, legally you can do that.
2: Okay.
1: What do you mean?
0: But on air, you cannot.
2: Gotcha.
1: Is that right?
0: I mean, you don't want to indict people or, you know.
1: Oh, so, because I don't... You know, I just wanted to talk to you. I didn't want to get dragged into court, so that I appreciate.
2: Yeah, yeah, we try to
1: I appreciate that,
2: yeah. That. Thank you. Yes.
1: So it'll be in the book.
0: Mm-hmm.
1: The book's not finished yet, but you are finishing it. When do you think it'll be out?
0: I don't know. I hope soon. It's with agents right now.
1: Okay.
2: Right.
1: Lindsay Brooke is on, former adult star. What did you want to ask, AJ?
2: During your career, did you have any relationships of your own? Like, did you have a boyfriend? Were you
1: mm-hmm.
2: married? And how they like?
0: I was married
2: how
0: for
2: they
0: 16
2: deal with
0: years.
2: It? And they were cool with it?
0: They wanted an open marriage.
2: Okay.
1: Oh.
2: Hang them more open than that. Yeah.
0: That was,
1: so were they in the same business?
0: No.
1: No.
0: No. Normal human being.
2: Oh.
0: And it was like any normal marriage outside of when I left for work and the fact that I wanted a monogamous marriage, but they wanted an open marriage because to them that was fair.
2: Right.
1: Okay.
0: Even though to me it's not fair, right?
1: Well, wait,
0: one is
1: you,
0: for passion and
1: you
0: one
1: wouldn't
0: is
1: be
0: over.
1: Able to have, how do you have a monogamous relationship in the business that you're in?
0: Well, because monogamous is intimacy, right? It has to do with, like, there's no actual feeling.
1: Lindsay. Can you imagine your husband trying to sell this to you?
2: Right.
1: Like, hey, I'm a porn star. You know, it's not really intimate. I don't want you to be with anyone else.
0: It's not intimate. It's physical, but not intimate.
1: You know what I mean.
0: You don't even know the people's names.
2: Right.
1: I know.
2: Right, next.
1: But you know, if it was reverse, you would call foul on that, no?
0: I don't know. I never had to deal with it, but I can understand your perspective.
2: Yeah. Hmm. But you have to work. Do you even want to be intimate afterwards, like later on that night?
1: That's a great question.
0: Mm,
2: I mean, it's like, you know.
0: I did with the right amount of narcotics.
2: Okay, gotcha.
1: Yeah. All right.
2: Okay.
1: And when you're making these movies, are you enjoying it?
0: With the right amount of narcotics.
2: Okay.
1: Oh, okay.
0: I mean, listen, there's good and bad in all jobs, right? I enjoyed the freedom. I enjoyed the power it gave me. I enjoyed the circles that I was in. But it's a never-ending cup that you have to fill, right?
2: Right.
0: So if you're not filling it, you're not gaining those things.
1: What do you mean? Oh, so you have to... Yeah, it's not like you build a business and it's there and it runs like a machine. You have to keep doing it every day.
2: Yeah.
0: You have to keep being that character. So like if you're invited to a dinner with so many people that are X, Y, and Z in our world, then you have to be that character. They're not inviting Lindsay. They're inviting the character, right?
1: Yeah.
0: So it's like it was a seesaw of emotions.
2: Is it a good job? I mean, do you have health benefits and like a health insurance? And
1: say like for a guy, listen, Lindsay, when guys watch these movies, we're like, this seems like a great job.
2: Right, right. Are you taking care of like health insurance, things like that?
1: Yeah.
2: 401k?
0: No, you're 1099. Everything's on your own.
2: Oh, wow.
0: And here's the thing. We spend a lot of money in healthcare because we're tested every 7 to 14 days.
2: Oh, wow.
0: I mean, there are girls this day and age that are spending $30,000, $40,000 a year,
2: oof,
0: if not more, just on testing. Just on testing.
1: Right.
0: That's not covered.
2: No.
1: Yeah. So I'm guessing you're very picky about who you're with in your outside life as well, because that could affect your paying career were you to catch something.
0: Well, I was married at the time, so I was only with people that he wanted to be with. If he wanted to bring someone in or he wanted me to bring somebody in, like, then yes, I was particular about it. For the most part, I wasn't with anybody outside of work because you're working every day.
1: Yeah. But so was he bringing in women or men or both?
0: No, women.
1: Women.
2: Okay, right.
1: And so
2: yeah, no dude brings a dude.
0: No, I'm not into that.
2: Yeah.
1: Right. Well,
0: I mean, to each their own, but not for me.
1: Yeah. Are you still married?
0: I am not. I'm divorced.
2: Yeah.
1: Okay. Sorry to hear that.
2: Yeah.
1: Do you guys have any kids?
0: It's okay. It was for the best.
1: For the best.
0: Three.
2: Yeah.
1: Oh, okay.
2: What are the hours? Like, do you go like 9-5, that type of thing?
0: I would always want to be first up because it was easier to stay in character.
2: Right.
0: If I had to like go live my normal life and then get into a character, it was just really hard. So I'd always like to be first up, and then I'd be home by the afternoon, depending on the film. I mean,

0: Obviously, if you shoot for like Penthouse or Hustler, you shoot like bigger movies that are multi-days, you know, then it's a whole other ballgame. You could be on set 15, 16, 18 hours.
1: Oh, wow.
2: How long are those movies?
0: They could range anywhere between like 3, 5, 7, 14 days.
1: Yeah.
0: It depends on the script.
1: Yeah, so let's hear the average.
0: Those were my favorite.
1: Movies were between 90 and 120 minutes long.
0: Yeah, like the real movies, I guess.
2: I don't watch the real movies, yeah. Clearly. Yeah. I watch the little shorts.
1: Yeah, it might be like TikTok.
2: It seems like the shorts are more fun.
1: Yeah.
2: It's like, okay, knock on the door. Oh, delivery boy. I don't have the exact change.
1: It's the postman, I guess.
2: Do something for you.
1: You get a
2: the next thing you know.
1: Yeah.
2: Yeah.
0: All very unrealistic.
1: Oh, gotcha.
2: But it's fantasy based.
0: Sure.
2: It's fantasy.
0: Sure. If people would actually understand that, right? Some people think it's reality. Some people use this as their script, and that's how they start talking to women.
1: Wow.
0: And then we have problems. Or talking to women,
2: now
0: right?
2: You're bumming me out.
1: Yeah, it's hard for them to talk. It's hard to find the guitar.
2: What? Go ahead.
0: I asked a bunch of men on my threads when was the youngest that they had seen porn, because I don't know. I never watched it, right? I was in it, so I never had to watch it.
1: Right.
0: And a lot of them said 12, and a lot of the numbers even came back as young as 6.
2: Yeah.
0: And it blew my mind.
2: Yeah.
0: It blew my mind. I could only imagine a boy that's 6, 7, 8 years old that's watching this thinking, this is how I speak to women. This is the script they carry into the life.
1: Wow. Yeah.
0: And no one talks to them about it. Like, that's a problem.
2: Yeah. Yeah. Lindsay Brooke is on, former adult star. No, it's a drag. That whole thing about it is a drag.
1: Yeah.
2: But
0: it's readily available now. It shouldn't be. Like, it's very adult.
2: Yeah.
1: So you say you're retired now, right? So
2: you think I'd be so depressed talking to a porn star.
1: You say
2: no, it's fine. No, you're bringing up an important part of this that, you know, we don't like to, you know, whatever.
1: Right. Yeah.
2: Like, that's not how I,
1: you know. It's different bringing up,
2: I watch it because it's like, it's fun.
1: Yeah. Right. It's recreational.
2: But there's this whole life that comes with it.
1: Yeah, yeah.
2: That's a drag.
1: Yeah.
2: You know?
1: Yeah.
2: And I could hear it in your voice. It's like, you don't take this, it's not like it was a good time and it's behind me now, but boy, I have fun. But you know,
1: on occasion.
2: There must be people like that though, right?
0: Listen, there's good in, of course. No, there's good and bad in all of it. I was in it for a long time. That's not what I'm saying. I'm just saying the narrative is so pushed and it causes, there are some parts of it that cause damage. And that's important to understand. And that part is not readily spoken about. Like, the veil is hardly lifted, and I feel like I have to.
2: So wait, your book is gonna,
0: I've got thousands of movies out there that I have to, like,
2: how many,
0: tell the truth.
2: What is your book gonna be? Is your book gonna be, you know,
0: a memoir?
2: Okay. The goal is to what? Expose the industry or show people, you know, it's not all
1: like job showcasing
2: fun.
1: Yeah.
0: Yeah, I would say just lift the veil enough to understand that it's not just a fantasy, that it requires something of you, that it disconnects you from yourself. I mean, like, you watch it, and then you have to watch it again, and then you have to watch it again. When are you ever satisfied? Are you ever satisfied? No.
1: Right.
0: And that's a problem, especially for a man.
2: Oh, you're talking to the people who are addicted to this stuff, right? Like, you could just take, let's take gambling, okay? Yeah. There are people who go, and they have a good time on a Saturday night. And
1: right.
2: Play the wheel and then play, you know, whatever slots. And then they go home and they have a fun life.
1: Yeah.
2: And then there are the people who are there every day, all day.
1: Constantly.
2: They're you know, not working,
1: on their
2: pulling
1: mind.
2: Out all their savings, their 401k.
1: Yep.
2: And that's a problem. It sounds like you're focused more on the people with the problem than the people who click on porn. Just for
1: the casual observer.
2: The people who pretty much live their life, and every now and then it's like, hey.
1: I'm in the most of good porn right now, yes.
2: I want to see a pizza delivery boy having a good day.
1: Right. Wow.
2: I don't mean to make light of this.
0: From your partner or whatever else.
2: What's that?
0: No, it's fine. Listen, it's anything, right? Anything in extreme is the problem.
2: Right.
1: That's the issue.
0: It doesn't matter
1: course.
0: If it's anger, if it's drugs, if it's porn, if it's whatever it is.
3: Moderation.
2: No, it sounds
0: like how do we find out who we are so we don't do that, right? Because if you're a content individual, if you know who you are, if you have a purpose, if you are somebody in your own life, then of course it wouldn't be a problem, right? You don't reach for something. No. But if you're constantly reaching for something, then it's a problem.
1: Yeah. So you say you're retired now. So what do you do for a living now?
0: I write.
1: So you're just
2: writing a book.
1: Just writing a book. That's it. Okay.
0: All right.
1: Right. So you made enough money from the old job. Yeah.
2: Well, no. Is that all you do? Is you write? Is this the first book you're writing?
0: Yes.
2: Oh, you got to make this one good.
0: First, I write, and then I write on Substack. So I'm writing essays. I mean, I can only write the truth about my own life. So yeah. I think it's good. I mean, people are constantly telling me to write a book when they talk to me. So
2: right.
0: Obviously, then,
2: why not write a book?
0: We've had different conversations.
1: Yeah. I hear you.
2: Okay. So now, are you back with your parents now that you're out of the business?
0: Yeah, they're around.
2: Okay. And that sounds like not really.
1: Yeah.
2: But. Do you have siblings?
0: Listen, they didn't like it when I was in it. They're definitely not going to like it, me talking about it, right?
2: Right. Now you're writing a book on it.
0: Two brothers.
2: Two brothers. And how are they with all this?
0: You know, I've never really asked them, to be honest.
1: But you're still civil with them. They're still talking to you. They're not, like, you know, away from you.
0: Yeah.
1: Okay.
0: No. Yeah. They're married and happy and whatever.
2: All right. See, I don't see this side of it.
0: Funny. I haven't actually asked them.
2: What's that?
0: No, well, nobody does, right? I was like, nobody does. How can you?
2: Yeah.
0: The amount of people that have told me, Lindsay, you were my favorite. I can't believe you're saying all of this. You were on drugs. You were doing this. And I'm like, yeah, I was good at my job. Like, isn't that the point?
1: Right.
2: Yeah.
0: It is a job.
2: I hear a weird sound on the phone.
0: In a sexual relationship and have to stop every 10, 15 minutes and be told how to adjust and how to be? And it's not really...
1: That's not normal. Out my hair.
3: I got a cramp.
1: What the hell are you doing?
2: My toe.
1: Wrong area.
0: Right. No, it's more like open up. Yeah. We can't see. Don't.
2: Right.
1: Gotcha.
0: Don't do that.
2: Yeah, you're right.
0: No tears.
2: Yeah. We see, you know, this is, pardon the pun, but sausage being made. We don't see that part. We just enjoy the sausage.
1: Yeah.
2: You know.
1: Yeah.
0: Yes.
2: I'm sorry. I hope you didn't expect mature people on the other end of the phone. I'm sure you're used to this.
0: I am. I was raised with two brothers.
1: Okay, yeah. Cool. Right.
0: So I'm very used to it.
1: We're the same two knuckleheads.
2: I just hope that when I watch it now, I'm not thinking of all these things you said. Because it's like, wait.
0: I'm sorry.
2: Wait, Mickey Mouse doesn't exist?
1: Oh, my God.
2: Wait,
1: that's a person.
2: Well, listen, I am very interested when you're done with this book. We want to have you back on and help
1: you
2: sell it. It sounds like you're a great survivor.
1: Yes.
2: You've been through hell and back, and you made it look easy.
1: Yeah.
2: You know? So,
0: good. Yeah.
2: I know it wasn't.
0: So. Thank you.
2: Thanks for sharing your story. I appreciate it.
0: Absolutely.
2: All right. We're going to link up to all things Lindsay Brooke on the radio station website. Thank you, Lindsay.
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6: There's some westbound delays on the LIE heading into Glen Cove Road, a little slow both ways at the Queens line. The northern state has a little bit of volume westbound heading into Queens. The Cross Island has northbound delays heading towards the Long Island Expressway. The southern state is quiet, so is the Meadowbrook, the Wantagh, the Seaford Oyster Bay, and the South Coast. No delays on the trains. The Long Island Railroad is running on or close. I'm John Lynch with Long Island Traffic.
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10: 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Well, I'm here to tell you that there's another option, and it doesn't involve surgery. 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This, in turn, forces nutrients into the disc and gives the spine the space it needs so that there is less irritation on the spinal nerves, which is causing the pain. VAX-D is so successful, it's been seen on ABC, CBS, and NBC News. 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

That's Fuel and Shimmer going out to my friend Nancy in Ozone Park. She's listening on the Shark app. Happy Monday. It is Andre. It's a wet one out there today. Thank you for checking out Chaz and AJ in the morning. And right now it's the 90s at 9. We had a great time over the weekend here on the Shark playing all those 90s songs. It smells like the 90s weekend. Did you enjoy that? I definitely did. This is Sublime. What I got, it's the 90s at 9, brought to you by the Long Island Disc Decompression Center.

That would be No Doubt and Spiderwebs. And if you're into No Doubt, check out Hella Doubt. They're a No Doubt tribute band, and they're playing in the Warehouse in Amityville on Friday night, October 30th, the day before Halloween. I will be there as well. I'll be DJing there that night. So come on out to the Warehouse in Amityville. We always have a lot of fun there. Dave Mann behind the bar, and Jackie, and Kevin Sheehan. WarehouseLI.com if you need more info. It's the 90s at 9, Nirvana. Did you enjoy the Smells Like the 90s weekend here on 94.3 The Shark? I thought it was great.

Man, I remember when that came out. We played the heck out of it on 92.7 DRE back then. Couldn't escape a Counting Crows song on the radio back in the early 90s. What was the other big hit? A Long December, right? Yeah, that was their other big radio hit. Hanging Around, maybe that was another one. Yeah, Counting Crows on 94.3 The Shark. I know they have a very passionate fan base. I just never really got into them. Like, not my thing, but I always respect other people's music. I think you should. Like, I'm not a country guy at all. But I don't like crap on it because people like it. It's just not for me. It just doesn't resonate. You know? That's the best way I can put it. It doesn't resonate with me. I don't have any feelings for it. But I do have feelings for you. Thank you for listening to 94.3 The Shark.

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I was working at 89 North in Patchogue on Friday night. We had Love Song. They pack it out. They're great. But I actually DJ in between the sets. So I'm looking for some cool, like, fun stuff to play. And I played House of Pain Jump Around. The place went nuts for it. You can never go wrong with House of Pain Jump Around. That's for sure. It is Andre. It's the 90s at 9. 94.3 The Shark. Everything that rocks. Goo Goo Dolls.

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6: 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I'm Dr. Keith Solomon, D.C. from the Long Island Disc Decompression Center. 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This, in turn, forces nutrients into the disc and gives the spine the space it needs so that there is less irritation on the spinal nerves, which is causing the pain. VAX-D is so successful, it's been seen on ABC, CBS, and NBC News. 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

Mandatory Metallica Monday, brought to you by Industrial Threaded Products, giving you double shots of Metallica throughout the day. It is Andre. So the Jets got a win yesterday. About time. Giants got a tie down in Washington. The Washington Commandos just completely screwed that game up at the end. And what else? Oh, yeah, sad news. Mike Ditka passed away a couple of days ago. He was great. Very passionate coach. A great player. Always helping people out. The NFL misses guys like Mike Ditka, for sure. This is Metallica, No Leaf Clover. It's 94.3 The Shark.

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We'll get up to 72 today. That's kind of warm for October. What is it, the 12th? It's going to rain all day, though. Weather Report is brought to you by New York Cancer and Blood Specialists. I'm digging this one. Spent some time listening to it the other day. Ninth Key, Happy, Feels Like. It's Shark New Rock.

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You can tell I had a little bit too much coffee today, right? It is Andre. Had a very busy weekend, but I like being busy. Are you one of those people? Are you like me? Do you like being busy? Because I find when I don't have a lot to do, then I just overthink everything. Like about getting older, like about my bills, like about my health. I just like to stay busy, you know what I mean? And then one day I might just spontaneously combust, and that'll be the end of me. 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
6: 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VAXD is so successful, it's been seen on ABC, CBS, and NBC News. 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

We'll get up to 72. We'll see some clearing later on in the day. Weather Report is brought to you by New York Cancer and Blood Specialists. There's one day this week we might actually see almost 80 degrees. Are you kidding me? I mean, I'm still wearing my shorts. It doesn't matter. I'll wear my shorts in like 50 degrees. My legs aren't cold. I always tell people that. My legs are fine. All-time low. 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
1: So Chad from Nickelback got a new hairdo. 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

Just in time for Halloween, Rob Zombie, Dracula. Going out to my boy DJ Mikey Rave. He loves that tune. It's definitely a cool tune to hear in the car. 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Slow it down, buddy. This is Dead Poets Society. It's Shark New Rock. It's called Cold.

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Right now it's The Used, Buried Myself Alive. I hate when I do that. 94.3 The Shark.

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0: Stained, So Far Away. They put on a nice show at Jones Beach. You got to give credit where credit's due. And they definitely did put on a good show for us rock dads. I mean, what's up with that? I heard it was like, that was a rock dad show. Or for us divorced dads like me. But anyway, hope you enjoyed Stained. Right now, I got tickets to check out Story of a Song. It's happening in Mulcahy's October 22nd. It's going to be a fun night. I mean, you have four bands with their lead singers playing acoustic for you. 9 days. Spin Doctors, Verve Pipe, and Wheatus. How would you like to go? I'll take call number 9-631-955-0943. It's happening at Mulcahy's in Wausau. Good luck.
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signed by Johnny Zazzula. 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

They say the skies are going to clear today. We should see a high of 72. Later on in the week, we're going to get some warm weather. It's going to get up to almost 80 degrees. Can you believe that? 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It's 94.3 The Shark. 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

for my good friend Frank and Lindenhurst of Faith No More. That's Epic on 94.3 The Shark, everything that rocks. It's Andre. Let's go to Frankenmuth, Michigan for the sounds of Greta Van Fleet. This one is called Tear It Down on The Shark.

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Hey, that's going to wrap it up for me. Andre is outie. Thank you for listening. I'll be back tomorrow, 9 a.m. after Jazz and AJ in the morning. And Rob Rush going to take over and take care of business. He has the next keyword to get you qualified to win $1,000 from Island Federal and 94.3 The Shark coming up in the 2 o'clock hour.

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Mandatory Metallica Monday on 94.3 The Shark with Master of Puppets. 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
10: 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I'm Dr. Keith Solomon, D.C. from the Long Island Disc Decompression Center. 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This, in turn, forces nutrients into the disc and gives the spine the space it needs so that there is less irritation on the spinal nerves, which is causing the pain. VAXD is so successful, it's been seen on ABC, CBS, and NBC News. 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

Blink 182 on 94.3 The Shark. If you missed Beck the last time he came into town, he's coming back. He's going to be at the Brooklyn Paramount on October 23rd, okay? So we're going to send you before 3 o'clock. We'll have your tickets to go see that show from Long Island's Concert Connection, 94.3 The Shark. Like most songs, they're about a girl.

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All right, I said before 3 o'clock, a pair of tickets to see Beck when he comes to the Brooklyn Paramount on October 23rd. 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
0: That rocks.

You know, I used to play fantasy football a few years ago, but I would always forget, you know, Sunday, oh, there's a game that starts in a different time zone to make sure I get my picks in by 11 a.m. And especially Monday night, I'd be like, oh, man, I forgot that I have to put in a quarterback and I didn't play him and he's playing Monday night. So my point is, if you're a fantasy footballer, just a little friendly reminder tonight, 8:15 on ABC and ESPN. It is Monday Night Football. Make sure you set your team if you have anybody on the LA Rams or the Buffalo Bills that are playing tonight.

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0: Brian Vander Ark of the Verve Pipe. Chris Barron of the Spin Doctors. And Brendan B. Brown of Weedus. 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
1: Under the Covers is brought to you by King O'Rourke in Smithtown. We're doing mandatory Metallica Monday, so let's go back 20 years to the Rock and Roll Hall of Fame induction ceremony of Black Sabbath, where Metallica did one of Sabbath's most well-known songs, Iron Man, as done by Metallica for mandatory Metallica Monday on 94.3 The Shark.

Alice in Chains on 94.3 The Shark. Maynard James Keenan may be a little bit of an odd guy, but I will say he's definitely a tough SOB. He had to go for left hip replacement surgery on August 26th after his hip suddenly failed during a Perfect Circle show in Europe. But just 25 days later, he headlined a set with Tool at Louder Than Life on September 20th and has continued to perform. Here he is with the Perfect Circle and their latest, Starless.

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Godsmack, we're at Jones Beach back in June. We presented that show. They were with Stone Temple Pilots. Another show we are presenting, Story of a Song, along with Arrow Metal and E-Waste Recycling. That is going to be happening on Thursday night of next week, October 22nd. Mulcahy's in Wantagh. You got John from 9 Days, Brendan from Wheatus, Chris from the Spin Doctors, and Brian Vander Ark of the Verve Pipe, all performing their songs acoustically on stage. We'll have your chance to win a 4-pack of tickets during the 4 o'clock hour. 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

off of the Black Album, which came out 35 years ago, August 12th, 2 months ago today, it was released, August 12th, 1991. That is Enter Sandman. It's Rob Rush. All right, we're going to text the keyword HUG to 631-955-0943 to qualify you to win $1,000 with our 1K a day giveaway. Got another chance for you coming up in the 6 o'clock hour. But right now, text HUG, H-U-G, to 631-955-0943 for your chance to qualify to win $1,000. Back-to-back Metallica for Mandatory Metallica Monday. Here's another track off of the Black Album. It's Holier Than Thou.

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1: William Floyd Parkway is closed in both directions between Dawn Drive and Flower Hill Drive because of an ongoing accident investigation. On Sunrise Highway, westbound, busy but moving through Patchogue. On Sadco's Parkway, northbound, some residual delays into Pioneer Drive from an earlier problem. And the LIE's volume delays in Melville and Brentwood.
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I got your shot to win a 4-pack of passes right now to see John from 9 Days do that song Unplugged, Chris from the Spin Doctors, Brendan from Wheatus, and Brian from the Verve Pipe. It is a week from this Thursday. You're going to go, and three of your friends will join you. 21 and over, caller number 9-631-955-0943. Good luck while you dial brand new music. 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

It's been 15 years since any of the Beastie Boys have released anything new, and it's nice to see that Mike Diamond, a.k.a. Mike D, has broken that silence with the release of his debut solo album, Thank You. That came out via Capitol Records back in August. Here are the Beastie Boys now on 94.3 The Shark. No!

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5: William Floyd Parkway is closed between Dawn Drive and Flower Hill Drive because of an ongoing accident investigation. On the LIE eastbound side, heavy congestion delays getting off of Broad Hollow Road. And again, you're bunched up a bit going into Motor Parkway. On Sadiegos Parkway, north and southbound, plenty of company going into Crooked Hill Road. And that's because of an earlier problem that has been cleared.
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When you think of Seattle bands, you think of Nirvana, Soundgarden, Pearl Jam, Mother Love Bone, even Candlebox. Jimi Hendrix is from Seattle. Queensryche, but you don't think of Harvey Danger. They, too, from Seattle. It's 94.3 The Shark. My name's Rob Rush. Daughtry is going to be doing an unplugged show at the Paramount in Huntington a week from tomorrow, and I got your tickets. We'll give away those tickets before 5:15 this afternoon on 94.3 The Shark. These guys played Jones Beach just about a month ago for us. 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
1: William Floyd Parkway is closed between Dawn Drive and Flower Hill Drive because of an ongoing accident investigation. On the LIE eastbound side, heavy congestion delays getting off of Broad Hollow Road. And again, you're bunched up a bit going into Motor Parkway. On Sadler's Parkway, north and southbound, plenty of company going into Crooked Hill Road. And that's because of an earlier problem that has been cleared.
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30 Seconds to Mars on 94.3 The Shark. Daughtry is going to be coming to the Paramount in Huntington a week from tomorrow. We present the show. He's unplugged. Ryan Purge is going to be opening up. And if you love alternative music, especially like that 90s grunge alternative that we are known for here on 94.3 The Shark, this kid, he's 25 years old. He's out of Buffalo, and he is bringing that sound back. He, again, like I said, opens up for Daughtry next Tuesday at the Paramount. Caller number 9-631-955-0943. We will hook you up with a pair of tickets right now, and we are going to go commercial-free after Def Leppard.

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0: Brian Vanderark of the Verve Pipe. Chris Barron of the Spin Doctors. And Brendan B. Brown of Wheaties. 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
4: William Floyd Parkway is closed in both directions between Dawn and Flower Hill Drives because of an ongoing accident investigation. LIE westbound, lots of extra cars coming off of William Floyd Parkway, avoiding the closure further down the parkway. And on the southern state, westbound, busy but moving through East Patchogue and Sadko's Parkway, southbound, merging delays coming off the LIE.
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I am your passenger, Rob Rush. It's Monday, so that means it's mandatory Metallica Monday. And I saw this quote that Spin Magazine had on their Instagram, and I really liked it, from James Hetfield. He said this during one of their recent shows at the Sphere in Vegas. He said, quote, "I just got to say, Metallica is not here like some other entertainers to influence you, with their BS, okay? We are here to forget about all the stuff outside. Metallica's agenda is love, energy, and heavy music, baby." From Reload, going back to 1997, the sequel to The Unforgiven, it's The Unforgiven 2. 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

taking you way back to 1983, their debut album, Kill 'Em All, Metallica, Seek and Destroy, commercial free, doing a mandatory Metallica Monday. It's Rob Rush, new music right now from Papa Roach. This one is called See You in Hell.

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1: William Floyd Parkway has reopened on the LIE westbound side. Still have heavy congestion delays coming off William Floyd Parkway, folks avoiding the earlier closure. Also on the LIE eastbound side, volume delays aplenty through Melville and Brentwood. Northern Parkway westbound, you're jamming coming off Walt Whitman Road. And Sadko's Parkway southbound, you have merging delays coming off the LIE.
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Pearl Jam and Alive off of their debut album 10, which turned 35 this past August 27th. It's Rob Rush, commercial free for your Rush Hour commute on 94.3 The Shark. Ozzy and Black Sabbath, Back to the Beginning, will be showing in theaters worldwide. I think AMC theaters and Regal cinemas on Wednesday, October 28th. But in Los Angeles on, today's Monday, on Wednesday, they're going to have the world premiere, purple carpet premiere, hosted by the Osborne family, and that's going to be at the Orpheum Theater. A portion of those ticket sales are going to be benefiting local homeless shelters in California. Ozzy, No More Tears, commercial free on the show.

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3: 94.3 The Shark's Traffic Bites.
4: William Floyd Parkway has reopened on the LIE westbound side. Still have heavy congestion delays coming off William Floyd Parkway. Folks avoiding the earlier closure. Also on the LIE eastbound side, volume delays aplenty through Melville and Brentwood. Northern Parkway westbound, you're jamming coming off Walt Whitman Road. And Sad Eagles Parkway southbound, you have merging delays coming off the LIE.
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5: rocks.

all day, back-to-back Metallica for Mandatory Metallica Monday from their second album, the title track to 1984's Ride the Lightning. It's Rob Rush, and I do have a shot for you to qualify to win $1,000 with our 1K a day giveaway. You have to listen to me now and hear what I say. No, I'm just kidding. You have to text the keyword TREAT to 631-955-0943 to qualify for that $1,000. Andre's got your next chance tomorrow morning, 9 a.m. in this nationwide contest. But right now, text the keyword TREAT, T-R-E-A-T, to 631-955-0943. Like I said, back-to-back Metallica all day. This is from their debut album. Was the name of James Hetfield's previous band, the Phantom Lords. Phantom Lords, Metallica, commercial free.

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1: William Floyd Parkway has reopened on the LIE westbound side. Still have heavy congestion delays coming off William Floyd Parkway. Folks avoiding the earlier closure. Also on the LIE eastbound side, volume delays aplenty through Melville and Brentwood. Northern Parkway westbound, you're jamming coming off Walt Whitman Road. And Sad Goes Parkway southbound, you have merging delays coming off the LIE.
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Tomorrow morning at 8 a.m., most of us only hear about these stories on the news, but Stuart Cameron lived them. He is the former Suffolk County Police Chief. He's going to be joining Chaz and AJ to talk about the Gilgo Beach serial killer case, the TWA Flight 800 investigation, the Suffolk Sniper, and more. 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

Sum 41 out of Canada A and Fat Lip commercial free on 94.3 The Shark. It's Rob Rush. It's around this time, Monday to Friday. We take the playlist and put it in shuffle. And whatever band and song it lands on, that is what we listen to. It's the Rush Hour Shuffle. You can make a suggestion if you want, rob@94.3theshark.com. Or you can always hit me up on Instagram at rob_rush. The song that got spit out tonight, the title track to Godsmack's 2014 album. It was their sixth album. And it's called 1,000 Horsepower. We got spit out tonight for the Rush Hour Shuffle with Godsmack.

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5: LIE eastbound busy but moving through Melville and Brentwood. Santa Parkway southbound bunched up a little bit going into Pioneer Drive. And Sunrise Highway westbound, plenty of company still going through East Patchogue into Hospital Road.
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And that is going to do it for me. Rob Rush saying see you when I see you. Going to leave you tonight with some new music from Beartooth. This one is called Beautiful Again. 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Good luck, good evening, and you stay safe.

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1: LIE eastbound busy but moving through Melville and Brentwood. Santa Cruz Parkway southbound bunched up a little bit going into Pioneer Drive. And Sunrise Highway westbound, plenty of company still going through East Patchogue into Hospital Road.
0: Let's take you back to the decade of decadence and debauchery.
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1: Looking ahead at what's on the schedule for overnight road work tonight, starting at 10 on the LIE, east and westbound, at least two lanes out between exits 64 and 48. Southern State Parkway eastbound is shut down, exits 41 and 44. Vets Highway westbound, a lane out between Coates and Johnson Avenues, and New York Avenue, at least a lane out, Sweet Hollow Road to the LIE South Service Road.
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7: Looking ahead at what's on the schedule for overnight road work tonight, starting up at 10 on the LIE, east and westbound, at least two lanes out between exits 64 and 48. Southern State Parkway eastbound is shut down, exits 41 and 44. Now, Vets Highway westbound, a lane out between Coates and Johnson Avenues, and New York Avenue, at least a lane out, Sweet Hollow Road to the LIE South Service Road.
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1: Looking ahead at what's on the schedule for overnight road work tonight, starting at 10 on the LIE, east and westbound, at least two lanes out between exits 64 and 48. Southern State Parkway eastbound is shut down, exits 41 and 44. Vets Highway westbound, a lane out between Coates and Johnson Avenues, and New York Avenue, at least a lane out, Sweet Hollow Road to the LIE South Service Road.
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